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1: Your K101 weather forecast may see a shower thunderstorm through this evening. Good chances overnight. Severe storms are possible. Lows around 68. Slight chances for rain continue tomorrow morning and on through the day. Mix of sun and clouds, light winds, highs near 86. Moderate chances for storms tomorrow night, lows around 68. Slight chances for rain during the day Thursday. Good chances in the evening, highs will be near 90. Sunshine for your Friday and Saturday, highs mid to upper 90s. We've got you covered on K101 and K101online.com.

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There you go. 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

a 101 weather storms possible this evening. Good chances overnight. Some of those could be severe. Lows around 68. Slight chances for rain tomorrow. Highs near 86. We've got you covered on K101.

0: time or two. Maybe she'd have thought it through.
1: ABC News, I'm Dave Packer. The Senate yesterday, then the House this evening, approving one of the most far-reaching pieces of housing legislation to come up for a vote in more than 35 years. The 21st Century Road to Housing Act, in part, limits corporations' ability to buy single-family homes. The president's expected to sign it. The Senate late today approving for the first time a bipartisan war powers resolution in a rebuke of President Trump over the war in Iran. The vote 50-48, four Republicans joining Democrats, including Senator Bill Cassidy.
2: The reason I voted for them in the first place is I feel like Congress needs to have more input into the policies that are being made. And I feel like this is the only way I can make that point.
1: The resolution does not have the force of law. The White House says the vote has, quote, no significance. Meanwhile, mixed signals about the Iran peace deal. President Trump says that Tehran has agreed to nuclear inspections. Iran insists it's made no such promise. This is ABC News. There is a new loudest person in the world, and shockingly not a politician.
3: Who's the loudest man on earth? Joseph McGrail Baitup, an Australian air conditioning cleaner and an honorary town crier.
4: My lords, my ladies and gentlemen, welcome to Canberra!
3: That's him in his role as town crier. It was a different yell of the word now at 122.4 decibels that won him the Guinness World Record last week. To do it, he beat out the previous loudest person in the world, a schoolteacher from Northern Ireland who yelled quiet at 121.7 decibels, similar to the sound of a jet taking off. Sherry Preston, ABC News.
1: Iran's national soccer team is getting some relief after complaining of unfair restrictions by Homeland Security for travel to their World Cup matches in the U.S. They'll now be allowed to arrive 2 days ahead of playing. The Iranian team plays Egypt and Seattle Friday for the top spot in their group. Dave Packer, ABC News.
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2: Your K101 weather forecast may see a shower thunderstorm through this evening. Good chances overnight. Severe storms are possible. Lows around 68. Slight chances for rain continue tomorrow morning and on through the day. Mix of sun and clouds, light winds, highs near 86. Moderate chances for storms tomorrow night, lows around 68. Slight chances for rain during the day Thursday. Good chances in the evening, highs will be near 90. Sunshine for your Friday and Saturday, highs mid to upper 90s. We've got you covered on K101 and K101online.com.

0: in this town. Yeah. Come on and hop in the truck, dog.
1: Hey, 101, weather storms possible this evening. Good chances overnight. Some of those could be severe. Lows around 68. Slight chances for rain tomorrow. Highs near 86. We've got you covered on K101.

0: ABC News, I'm Dave Packer. For the first time since the Iran war began, both the Senate and the House passing a war powers resolution. On the House floor, some expressing their concerns over the ongoing talks in Iran with Iran in Switzerland. Democratic leader Richard Blumenthal.
1: The frozen assets that now will be released to the Iranians to be used as they wish, not to buy American agricultural products.
0: Senator Blumenthal on the floor. Congress has jumped a hurdle that could make the 21st Century Road to Housing Act law. The House tonight following the Senate passing the bill. It would increase the housing supply by restricting Wall Street investors from buying single-family homes and cutting red tape to build new homes. Sources say mass firings are underway tonight at the National Intelligence Director's office. Trump loyalist Bill Pulte appearing to follow through on his promise to cut hundreds of jobs after taking over the agency just last week, despite no intelligence experience. This is ABC News. Bill Gates told lawmakers earlier this month that Jeffrey Epstein was plotting to blackmail him about his extramarital affairs.
2: After Microsoft co-founder Bill Gates tried to end his relationship with Jeffrey Epstein, the convicted sex offender attempted to use compromising information about Gates' extramarital affairs to force his way back into Gates' life, he told the House Oversight Committee earlier this month, according to a transcript of the closed-door testimony released Tuesday. Gates, according to the transcript, said Epstein used an advisor to send him veiled threats, appeared to coach Gates' advisor on how to potentially blackmail him, and mixed fact and fiction to leverage compromising information against the software billionaire. Peter Harlambous, ABC News.
0: Startup Catalyst Space is teaming up with NASA to try to rescue NASA's Swift Space Telescope. Swift's orbit is decaying, which could send it crashing back to Earth. Catalyst's robotic spacecraft Link will push Swift into a more stable orbit for 10 more years of mission. Dave Packer, ABC News.
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1: Your K101 weather forecast may see a shower, thunderstorm through this evening. Good chances overnight. Severe storms are possible. Lows around 68. Slight chances for rain continue tomorrow morning and on through the day. Mix of sun and clouds, light winds, highs near 86. Moderate chances for storms tomorrow night, lows around 68. Slight chances for rain during the day Thursday. Good chances in the evening. Highs will be near 90. Sunshine for your Friday and Saturday. Highs mid to upper 90s. We've got you covered on K101 and K101online.com.

Hey, 101 weather storms possible this evening. Good chances overnight. Some of those could be severe. Lows around 68. Slight chances for rain tomorrow. Highs near 86. We've got you covered on K101.

0: ABC News, I'm Dave Packer. Primaries today in South Carolina, Maryland, Utah, and New York. New York City Mayor Zoran Mamdani has weighed in on some congressional races. And tonight, ABC News can project that Mamdani-endorsed City Comptroller Brad Lander will be the Democratic nominee in New York's 10th Congressional District. And we're watching a very close race in New York 13 between Mamdani-supported Darylisa Avila Chevalier and incumbent Adriano Espaillat. President Trump says that Tehran has agreed to nuclear inspections. Iran insists it's made no such promise. And leaving Switzerland, Secretary of State Marco Rubio has arrived in Abu Dhabi to speak with Gulf allies about the Iran deal.
1: We want to hear their thoughts, especially in the aftermath of this weekend in Switzerland, and make sure that their views are taken into account in every decision that we make.
0: Police in Chico, California say the suspect in a deadly library shooting wanted to carry out a, quote, Columbine-style massacre. Investigators say two people were killed. A juvenile was injured in last night's shooting. This is ABC News. In a broadly bipartisan vote, the U.S. Senate approved one of the most far-reaching pieces of housing legislation to come up for a vote in more than 35 years. And then it passed the House tonight, but that Senate vote not unanimous.
2: The Senate last night passed it with overwhelming bipartisan support. Five Republican senators voted against the bill. Among them, Florida Senator Rick Scott, who tells Fox News he doesn't think it'll help.
3: It's at the local level.
4: As a final step, the president's signature would make this bill law. Christiane Cordero, ABC News, Washington.
0: And the president is expected to sign it into law. 17 states and the National Association of Wholesale Distributors are suing California to block the state's strict recycling law aimed at reducing plastic packaging. A 2022 state law requires companies to scale back single-use plastics and make packaging recyclable or compostable. The federal suit claims that the new rules will increase prices of everyday necessities for consumers. Dave Packer, ABC News.
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tell when he mentioned 10 years in a Mexican jail. So I pointed at John Roy and said, it's all his, now please let me go. I mean, it was your idea, genius. I was just laying there in bed when you said...

Your K101 weather forecast. Good chances for storms overnight. May see some severe storms. Lows around 68. Slight chances of rain continue through tomorrow morning on through the day. Mix of sun and clouds, light winds, highs near 86. Moderate chances of storms tomorrow night, lows around 68. Slight chances for rain during the day on Thursday. Good chances in the evening, highs will be near 90. Sunshine for your Friday and Saturday, highs mid to upper 90s. 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

0: ABC News, I'm Dave Packer. A symbolic vote in the Senate today adopting a House-passed Iran War Powers Resolution, 50-48. It also passed the House. While it won't do much to curb the White House from striking Iran, it does sound a strong message to President Trump. And the president's threatening to cancel negotiations with Iran if they do not agree to long-term nuclear inspections.
1: If Iran's reasonable, if they're smart, otherwise we'll have to finish the job, which will take about maybe less than a week.
0: While the president says Tehran already agreed to those inspections, Iran insists it's made no such promise. The U.S. Supreme Court dismissed the case of a Rastafarian inmate who had dreadlocks, which he considers sacred, forcibly cut off. Primaries today in South Carolina, Maryland, Utah, New York. In New York, all the candidates endorsed by Mayor Zoran Mamdani projected to have won, including two congressional districts. One of them, two actually, unseating longtime incumbents. This is ABC News. Jeffrey Epstein's longtime executive secretary, Leslie Groff, telling lawmakers she was unaware of her boss's sex trafficking.
2: Groff told lawmakers that she routinely scheduled massage appointments for her boss, but never booked appointments for anyone she knew to be underage, according to a House Oversight Committee transcript released Tuesday. She told lawmakers, quote, "I thought it was just something he did, like going to the gym." Groff, who worked for Epstein in New York for more than 18 years, was previously described by her boss as a, quote, "extension of my brain." She appeared as part of the committee's ongoing inquiry into the federal government's handling of investigations into Epstein and his alleged accomplices. Peter Haralambos, ABC News.
0: A deadly heat wave sweeping across Europe. The heat so extreme, the British Army canceling the changing of the guard at Buckingham Palace and Windsor Castle for the rest of the week. At least 18 people have died in France as temperatures reached into the triple digits. Dave Packer, ABC News.
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Your K101 weather forecast. Good chances for storms overnight. May see some severe storms. Lows around 68. Slight chances of rain continue through tomorrow morning on through the day. Mix of sun and clouds, light winds, highs near 86. Moderate chances of storms tomorrow night, lows around 68. Slight chances for rain during the day on Thursday. Good chances in the evening. Highs will be near 90. Sunshine for your Friday and Saturday. Highs mid to upper 90s. 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

Hey, 101 weather, good chances of storms overnight. May see some severe storms, lows around 68. Slight chances of rain tomorrow morning on through the afternoon, highs near 86. We've got you covered on K101.

0: ABC News, I'm Dave Packer. Congress has now passed a war powers resolution to block military action in Iran without congressional approval. Four Republicans in the Senate joined Democrats to pass the resolution, including Louisiana's Bill Cassidy.
1: We are elected representatives, and the need to communicate with the American people and with the Congress, I hope that they will understand that that is what's involved here.
0: President Trump called the vote poorly timed and meaningless. And President Trump's now threatening to cancel negotiations with Iran if they do not agree to long-term nuclear inspections. While the president says Tehran already agreed to that for, quote, infinity, Iran insists it's made no such promise. Primaries Tuesday in South Carolina, Maryland, Utah, and New York. And while he wasn't running, one of the big winners in New York City was Mayor Zoran Mamdani. All of the candidates he endorsed projected to have won in three congressional districts, ousting two sitting congressmen. This is ABC News. A federal judge says the Trump administration can't block SNAP recipients from buying sugary foods.
2: Judge Amy Berman Jackson agreed with SNAP recipients in five states who sued for the right to buy things like candy and soft drinks using government benefits. The Make America Healthy campaign says taxpayers shouldn't subsidize obesity and diabetes, but the judge sided with the plaintiffs, who said the ban, which is backed by the USDA and Health Secretary RFK Jr., makes it difficult for people with chronic illnesses to access food or drinks necessary to maintain their health, including things they need to manage blood sugar. Wayne Cabot, ABC News.
0: Even with economic uncertainty, donations to charities up in 2025. According to GivingUSA's annual report, donors gave U.S. charities $617 billion last year. That's a 3% inflation-adjusted increase over the previous year. Giving increases across the board. Corporations, living individuals, bequests, and foundations all gave more. Dave Packer, ABC News.
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Your K101 weather forecast. Good chances for storms early this morning. Could see severe storms, lows around 68. Slight chances for rain later this morning through the afternoon. We'll see a mix of sun and clouds, light winds, highs near 86. Moderate chances for storms tonight, lows around 68. Slight chances of rain during the day Thursday. Good chances in the evening, highs near 90. Sunshine Friday and Saturday, highs mid to upper 90s. We've got you covered on K101 and K101online.com.

Hey, 101 weather. Good chances for storms this morning. Could see a severe storm. Lows around 68. Slight chances of rain through the day today. Highs near 86. We've got you covered on K101.

0: ABC News, I'm Dave Packer. Back from negotiations in Switzerland, Vice President J.D. Vance says Iran will allow international nuclear inspectors into the country as negotiations continue on a potential peace deal.
1: Meanwhile, you have Iran saying that, no, we are not allowing any inspectors to visit those locations, and we don't know what the United States is talking about.
0: ABC's Louis Martinez, who covers the Pentagon. The Senate, for the first time, voting to end the war in Iran. Four Republicans joining Democrats to say the war must stop now unless the White House seeks congressional approval. The vote largely symbolic, but a clear sign of lawmakers' growing frustration. Wednesday marks 5 years since the deadly condo building collapse near Miami. 98 people died when the building in Surfside, Florida came down. Federal investigators say it actually started about 3 weeks before, when connections between the building's garage columns and its pool deck began to fail, leading to a slow-motion collapse. This is ABC News. Tens of millions in Western and Southern Europe are facing dangerous conditions as a life-threatening heat wave continues. ABC Chief International Correspondent James Longman reports from Europe, where Tuesday was
2: France's hottest day on record. Iconic sites like the Eiffel Tower and the Louvre had to close early. Here in the UK, we could reach the highest ever daily June temperature. Hundreds of schools have closed or shortened hours. Rail services have also reduced. And across Europe, drowning deaths have soared as people try to cool off in rivers and lakes. Six people have died in Germany over the weekend and 40 across France in just the past week. Temperatures here are projected to remain around 100 degrees through the end of the week.
0: Startup Catalyst Space is teaming up with NASA to try and rescue NASA's Swift Space Telescope. Swift's orbit is decaying, which could send it into Earth's atmosphere where it would burn up. Catalyst's robotic spacecraft Link will push Swift into a more stable orbit where it can continue its mission for another 10 years. Dave Packer, ABC News.
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7: Covering your country.

Your K101 weather forecast. Good chances for storms early this morning. Could see severe storms, lows around 68. Slight chances for rain later this morning through the afternoon. We'll see a mix of sun and clouds, light winds, highs near 86. Moderate chances for storms tonight, lows around 68. Slight chances of rain during the day Thursday. Good chances in the evening, highs near 90. Sunshine Friday and Saturday, highs mid to upper 90s. We've got you covered on K101 and K101online.com.

Chances for storms this morning. Could see a severe storm. Lows around 68. Slight chances of rain through the day today. Highs near 86. We've got you covered on K101.

0: ABC News, I'm Dave Packer. Congress has now passed a war powers resolution to block military action in Iran without congressional approval. Four Republicans in the Senate joined Democrats to pass the resolution, including Louisiana's Bill Cassidy.
1: We are elected representatives, and the need to communicate with the American people and with the Congress, I hope that they will understand that that is what's involved here.
0: President Trump called the vote poorly timed and meaningless. And President Trump's now threatening to cancel negotiations with Iran if they do not agree to long-term nuclear inspections. While the president says Tehran already agreed to that for, quote, infinity, Iran insists it's made no such promise. Primaries Tuesday in South Carolina, Maryland, Utah, and New York. And while he wasn't running, one of the big winners in New York City was Mayor Zoran Mamdani. All of the candidates he endorsed projected to have won in three congressional districts, ousting two sitting congressmen. This is ABC News. A federal judge says the Trump administration can't block SNAP recipients from buying sugary foods.
2: Judge Amy Berman Jackson agreed with SNAP recipients in five states who sued for the right to buy things like candy and soft drinks using government benefits.

0: The Make America Healthy campaign says taxpayers shouldn't subsidize obesity and diabetes, but the judge sided with the plaintiffs, who said the ban, which is backed by the USDA and Health Secretary RFK Jr., makes it difficult for people with chronic illnesses to access food or drinks necessary to maintain their health, including things they need to manage blood sugar. Wayne Cabot, ABC News.
1: Even with economic uncertainty, donations to charities up in 2025. According to Giving USA's annual report, donors gave U.S. charities $617 billion last year. That's a 3% inflation-adjusted increase over the previous year. Giving increases across the board. Corporations, living individuals, bequests, and foundations all gave more. Dave Packer, ABC News.
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0: Our K101 weather forecast. Good chances for storms early this morning. Could see severe storms, lows around 68. Slight chances for rain later this morning through the afternoon. We'll see a mix of sun and clouds, light winds, highs near 86. Moderate chances for storms tonight, lows around 68. Slight chances of rain during the day Thursday. Good chances in the evening, highs near 90. Sunshine Friday and Saturday, highs mid to upper 90s. We've got you covered on K101 and K101online.com.
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101 weather. Good chances for storms this morning. Could see a severe storm. Lows around 68. Slight chances of rain through the day today. Highs near 86. We've got you covered on K101.

0: ABC News, I'm Dave Packer. Back from negotiations in Switzerland, Vice President J.D. Vance says Iran will allow international nuclear inspectors into the country as negotiations continue on a potential peace deal.
1: Meanwhile, you have Iran saying that, no, we are not allowing any inspectors to visit those locations, and we don't know what the United States is talking about.
0: ABC's Louis Martinez, who covers the Pentagon. The Senate, for the first time, voting to end the war in Iran. Four Republicans joining Democrats to say the war must stop now unless the White House seeks congressional approval. The vote largely symbolic, but a clear sign of lawmakers' growing frustration. Wednesday marks 5 years since the deadly condo building collapse near Miami. 98 people died when the building in Surfside, Florida came down. Federal investigators say it actually started about 3 weeks before, when connections between the building's garage columns and its pool deck began to fail, leading to a slow-motion collapse. This is ABC News. Tens of millions in Western and Southern Europe are facing dangerous conditions as a life-threatening heat wave continues. ABC Chief International Correspondent James Longman reports from Europe, where Tuesday was
2: France's hottest day on record. Iconic sites like the Eiffel Tower and the Louvre had to close early. Here in the UK, we could reach the highest ever daily June temperature. Hundreds of schools have closed or shortened hours. Rail services have also reduced. And across Europe, drowning deaths have soared as people try to cool off in rivers and lakes. Six people have died in Germany over the weekend and 40 across France in just the past week. Temperatures here are projected to remain around 100 degrees through the end of the week.
0: Startup Catalyst Space is teaming up with NASA to try and rescue NASA's Swift Space Telescope. Swift's orbit is decaying, which could send it into Earth's atmosphere where it would burn up. Catalyst's robotic spacecraft Link will push Swift into a more stable orbit where it can continue its mission for another 10 years. Dave Packer, ABC News.
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Your K101 weather forecast. Good chances for storms early this morning. Could see severe storms, lows around 68. Slight chances for rain later this morning through the afternoon. We'll see a mix of sun and clouds, light winds, highs near 86. Moderate chances for storms tonight, lows around 68. Slight chances of rain during the day Thursday. Good chances in the evening, highs near 90. Sunshine Friday and Saturday, highs mid to upper 90s. We've got you covered on K101 and K101online.com.

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1: Okay, 101 weather. Good chances for storms this morning. Could see a severe storm. Lows around 68. Slight chances of rain through the day today. Highs near 86. We've got you covered on K101.

makes me nauseous. Tell me who the hell needs that? If you're thinking about drinking, then the answer's crystal clear. It's the invisible intoxicant. It's called Everclear.

0: ABC News, I'm Dave Packer. Congress has now passed a war powers resolution to block military action in Iran without congressional approval. Four Republicans in the Senate joined Democrats to pass the resolution, including Louisiana's Bill Cassidy.
1: We are elected representatives, and the need to communicate with the American people and with the Congress, I hope that they will understand that that is what's involved here.
0: President Trump called the vote poorly timed and meaningless. And President Trump's now threatening to cancel negotiations with Iran if they do not agree to long-term nuclear inspections. While the president says Tehran already agreed to that for, quote, infinity, Iran insists it's made no such promise. Primaries Tuesday in South Carolina, Maryland, Utah, and New York. And while he wasn't running, one of the big winners in New York City was Mayor Zoran Mamdani. All of the candidates he endorsed projected to have won in three congressional districts, ousting two sitting congressmen. This is ABC News. A federal judge says the Trump administration can't block SNAP recipients from buying sugary foods.
2: Judge Amy Berman Jackson agreed with SNAP recipients in five states who sued for the right to buy things like candy and soft drinks using government benefits. The Make America Healthy campaign says taxpayers shouldn't subsidize obesity and diabetes, but the judge sided with the plaintiffs, who said the ban, which is backed by the USDA and Health Secretary RFK Jr., makes it difficult for people with chronic illnesses to access food or drinks necessary to maintain their health, including things they need to manage blood sugar. Wayne Cabot, ABC News.
0: Even with economic uncertainty, donations to charities up in 2025. According to Giving USA's annual report, donors gave U.S. charities $617 billion last year. That's a 3% inflation-adjusted increase over the previous year. Giving increases across the board. Corporations, living individuals, bequests, and foundations all gave more. Dave Packer, ABC News.
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8: I like you!

your K101 weather forecast. Slight chances of rain this morning through the afternoon. We'll see a mix of sun and clouds, light winds, highs near 86. Moderate chances for storms tonight, lows around 68. Slight chances of rain during the day tomorrow. Good chances in the evening, highs near 90. Friday, Saturday, we'll see sunshine with highs mid to upper 90s. We've got you covered on K101 and K101 online.

0: ABC News, I'm Sherry Preston. The head of the UN Nuclear Agency is signaling that his inspectors will be visiting Iranian nuclear enrichment sites, a key component of the interim deal between the U.S. and Iran to reach an end to the war. The U.S. and Iran, however, are offering contradictory remarks about whether those sites will actually be inspected. The Senate following the House in passing a war powers resolution that would block any further military action in Iran without congressional approval. It was a big election night for New York City Mayor Zoran Mamdani, even though he wasn't even on the ballot.
1: All three candidates he endorsed coming out victorious, raising questions about whether Mamdani's far-left politics can translate into national momentum. Republicans reacting, saying the Democrat establishment officially surrendered to Zoran Mamdani and the socialist wing of their party.
0: ABC's Lana Moise, the Army's commander of forces in Europe and Africa, unexpectedly stepping down from his post after just 18 months on the job. This is ABC News. We're learning more about what one of the richest men in the world told Congress about Jeffrey Epstein. ABC's Peter Haralambos has the details.
2: After Microsoft co-founder Bill Gates tried to end his relationship with Jeffrey Epstein, the convicted sex offender attempted to use compromising information about Gates' extramarital affairs to force his way back into Gates' life, he told the House Oversight Committee earlier this month, according to a transcript of the closed-door testimony released Tuesday. Gates, according to the transcript, said Epstein used an advisor to send him veiled threats, appeared to coach Gates' advisor on how to potentially blackmail him, and mixed fact and fiction to leverage compromising information against the software billionaire. Peter Haralambos, ABC News.
0: No slowing down for this 85-year-old. Cops.

0: say they arrested the Florida man after he hit 110 miles an hour during an illegal street race. They say he told officers while chomping on his cigar, he was just out for a late night drive. I'm Sherry Preston, ABC News.
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2: Your K101 weather forecast. Slight chances of rain this morning through the afternoon. We'll see a mix of sun and clouds, light winds, highs near 86. Moderate chances for storms tonight, lows around 68. Slight chances of rain during the day tomorrow. Good chances in the evening, highs near 90. Friday, Saturday, we'll see sunshine with highs mid to upper 90s. We've got you covered on K101 and K101online.com.

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A little bit of an early start for us. Weather again, an issue out there for us this morning. National Weather Service out of Amarillo issuing a special weather statement as the radar was indicating a strong thunderstorm southeast of Miami in the Texas Panhandle moving southeast at 30. Miami, Briscoe, Wheeler, New Mobile, Laura, Codman, Kellerville, and Mobile. Be on the lookout for some heavy rainfall, maybe some pea-sized hail as well, and wind up to 40 miles an hour. So again, that is out in the Panhandle, Wheeler, Gray, Roberts, Hemphill counties. Strong thunderstorm in your area. That'll be the case for the next several hours. Stay with us, K101.

K101 weather, slight chances of rain today. We'll see a mix of sunny clouds, light winds, highs near 86. We've got you covered on K101.

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4: ABC News, I'm Sherry Preston. The head of the UN's nuclear watchdog this morning signaling that international inspectors will be heading for Iran's nuclear sites. As for when, President Trump was asked about that.
5: From your view, Mr. President, when will those inspectors actually be on the ground?
6: At the appropriate time. At the appropriate time. There's no rush, but they'll be on the ground at the appropriate time.
4: The president not happy with a vote in the Senate yesterday.
7: On this motion, the yeas are 50, the nays are 48. The concurrent motion is agreed to.
4: The tally is the Senate for the first time approved a war powers resolution demanding that President Trump get congressional approval for any more military action in Iran. The president calling the resolution meaningless for Republicans voting in favor of the measure. President will face Senate Republicans today as he heads to Capitol Hill for a GOP lunch. Europe is still sweltering, parts of France hitting 111 degrees yesterday. This is ABC News. The Justice Department announcing one of the biggest health care fraud crackdowns ever, as ABC's Karen Waugh reports. More than 450 people are now facing charges connected to $6 billion in alleged scams involving taxpayer money.
8: In one case, a nurse practitioner allegedly ran a $900 million scheme, billing Medicare for unnecessary skin grafts. Officials say she took that money and bought an $800,000 necklace, a Ferrari, and a luxury vacation. The FBI also announced two more suspects on its most wanted fraudsters list, allegedly connected to nearly $700 million in medical testing schemes.
4: At the NBA draft last night, the Detroit Pistons picked Kareem Lopez, who became the first Mexican-born player ever to be drafted in the first round. He wore a jacket lined with Mexican flags. The first pick of the night was BYU freshman A.J. DeBonsta, selected by the Washington Wizards. I'm Sherry Preston, ABC News.
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10: Good morning, everybody. 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Have a nice day.
11: Well, good morning and welcome. It's Wednesday, middle of the work week, hump day. It's all downhill from here. 6 minutes after, or 5 minutes after 6:05 in the digital time zone. And much like yesterday, heavy shower and thunderstorm activity throughout the listening area. A little bit more widespread this morning than yesterday morning. Because of yesterday's rainfall, because of today's rainfall, flood watch in effect for a large portion of the listening area. I've got radar pulled up, and you look back to the southwest part of Kansas. Liberal getting heavy rain at this hour down through the Oklahoma and Texas panhandles. You'll find the same scenario. Canadian, Lipscomb, Booker, all getting heavy rain in the Texas panhandle just to the east now of Perryton. And then as we move into Oklahoma, a little bit more moderate rainfall, but nonetheless, with all that fell yesterday, the ground can't take a whole lot at this point. Laverne getting rain at this hour, Shattuck, Arnett as well, and Fort Supply, Buffalo getting rain. So, again, keep in mind, if you're headed in those directions, you will find rainfall then down to the south and east. There's a pocket of area, pocket of shower and thunder shower activity just to the north and east of Bayside. All of this is drifting off to the east, southeast. Again, kind of like yesterday morning, it's rather slow, rather laconic in its approach. So that's why that flash flood watch is in effect. We've got 68 with rumbles of thunder, streaks of lightning. And the cowboy cook is here with his hat. Oh, my.

0: 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He's not the first to arrive at the station, but he's always the first one to come into the studio in the morning. Brandon Cook, cowboy hat in hand. Actually, it's on his head. Good morning, sir.
1: Good morning.
0: Wait a minute. I got to figure out which microphone you're on. Try again.
1: Good morning, young man.
0: Yeah. So you had the chance yesterday to be out there at that big event. You told me when we were off air about how much you enjoyed visiting with the young people and also the facility out there. You've got a list there in front of you. What's happening today with the Red Angus event?
1: Hey, this morning, starting off, they got their junior board meeting. Then at 8 o'clock, livestock judging contest, followed by a breakfast. I'm not sure what middle's activity is, probably in a certain age group. They have a sales talk contest at noon, scholarship interviews after lunch, 2 o'clock, quiz bowl, 3 o'clock, peewee activity at 4 this afternoon, and then they have a family social tailgating this evening at 6:30. But yeah, as I was telling you before we went back on air, that facility out there is first class. Mm-hmm. Just great facility. Great folks. Those kids yesterday, young people, just rock stars. So if you get a chance, go out. They're out there all week. Just take a chance and stop by and, you know, thank them for coming to Woodward and, you know, staying, spending time in our community and choosing to come here this week.
0: Yeah, one thing that impressed me is they all spoke to the fact that how well-received they were by Northwest Oklahoma and the city of Woodward. So tip of the cap there for sure. Still a chance of showers and thunder showers through about mid-morning, 83 Northwest Oklahoma, 80 in Southwest Kansas, and about 85. In the panhandles. Again, showers and thunder showers found in the Oklahoma and Texas panhandles and in Northwest Oklahoma, drifting off to the east and

southeast and producing, again, heavy rainfall. So, again, if you get underneath one of those showers, kind of like, well, kind of like you're in the shower or driving your vehicle through a car wash, be careful out there. K-102.

0: 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For you old timers, that's a quarter after six. Time now for a look at Ag News. It's with Casey Shepard. Casey, good morning. I know you're not old.
1: Time for the latest agricultural news here on K101. I'm Casey Shepard, and we're back in just a moment. Every growing season brings a completely new set of challenges to the plains, from erratic weather to unexpected disease pressure. But successful wheat production isn't about reacting to a single outlier year. It's about long-term stability. Lance Embry from Bear Westbred.
2: I look at farming. There's a book of farming, and each year has its own chapter. And every one of them is extremely different. And the only way you can come to any type of conclusion is you have to look at the law of averages.
1: That's why Bear Westbred focuses on genetic resilience, developing distinct varieties designed to handle everything from intense drought stress to regional viral and fungal threats. When planning your next crop, look beyond the immediate past.
2: I wouldn't just focus in on this one year. I'd be looking at, what varieties have been stable over the last 2 to 3 years in multiple trials in my area? You know, what's been performing well on my farm?
1: If you want to build a foundation for your operation, explore multi-year trial data and product profiles today at westbred.com. Well, the 2026 Oklahoma wheat harvest is rapidly drawing to a close, with operations estimated at 95% complete. While producers are pushing to finish the remaining irrigated acres in the panhandle and final fields in north central and northeastern portions of the state, recent heavy rainfall has forced them to contend with incredibly muddy field conditions. Despite late season moisture slowing machinery, statewide progress remains well ahead of schedule. Typical years see harvest stretching past the 4th of July, but officials expect this year's harvest to wrap up entirely by the end of the week. The sudden influx of significant moisture over the past week is turning many fields into mud pits,

0: Parts of Kay and Grant counties reported receiving between 7 to 8.5 inches of rain over a 10-day period, drastically changing the landscape for the final cutting. The heavy moisture is impacting test weights in the north central and northeastern regions. Up until last weekend, north central Oklahoma maintained steady test weights around 60 pounds per bushel. However, recent downpours have caused more noticeable drops in northeastern Oklahoma across both soft red winter wheat and hard red winter wheat classes, pulling weights down to around 56 to 59 pounds per bushel, depending on variety and management. Panhandle is seeing similarly lower test weights around 56 to 59 pounds per bushel on its irrigated acres. Yields in the Panhandle also notably lower than in previous years, running about 40 to 60 bushels per acre for irrigated wheat, while certain dryland trials hit devastatingly low numbers. At the Oklahoma State University trial in Balco, which looked like one of the best locations in the state, the average yield is expected to fall below 10 bushels per acre due to the prolonged weather extremes. Conversely, north central Oklahoma fields also much higher than anticipated. A majority of the harvested wheat in that area landed in the mid-40 bushel per acre range, with standout fields reaching into the low 60s. Agronomists and ag officials will ultimately remember this year as a severe drought year. Crops struggled from the start, experiencing a high, dry planting season, followed by an unusually warm winter and a hot, dry stretch through February and March. Well, U.S. Senate Committee on Ag, Nutrition, and Forestry Chairman John Bozeman has released the following statement after introducing legislative text for the Farm Bill 2.0 that provides farmers, ranchers, foresters, and rural communities with the tools and resources they need to succeed. We can all agree that we must take steps to help America's farm families, and one of the most important ways we demonstrate that commitment is by passing a bipartisan farm bill. Congress delivered historic improvements to farm programs through the Working Families Tax Cuts, and we're continuing to expand upon that success with bipartisan priorities that strengthen the American farm economy, increase investments for rural communities, and foster a more resilient ag sector. I'm proud to put forward this discussion draft that reflects the input and priorities of Republicans, Democrats, and most importantly, rural America. This bill is built for the people who feed America, and I look forward to continuing conversations with my colleagues about how we can best serve them and the communities that they call home, Bozeman said. You've got farm news.
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2: 6:20, 20 minutes after 6 o'clock on this Wednesday morning, middle of the work week hump day. It's all downhill from here. And again, looking at radar, shower and thunderstorm activity south of Meade, back into Liberal, just to the east of Perryton, down through Pampa in the Texas Panhandle, and then another area of shower and thunderstorm activity found around Laverne, moving into Buffalo in the next 15 to 20 minutes. Shannock, Arnett as well. And a portion of the listening area, the northwest portion of the K101 listening area, under a flash flood watch. And that will be in effect for the next several hours. We look up into Woods County, just to the east of Freedom. Some heavy rain set to move into Alva in the next 15 to 20 minutes as well. So nothing severe out there at this hour, although we have that flood watch in effect for a portion of the listening area. K101, K101online.com as we roll through our Wednesday morning together. 68 with clouds here on your radio. Post Malone, a little help from Morgan Wallen. Oh, by the way, Siege is in the studio.

K101, K101online.com, 624, 24 minutes after 6 o'clock. CJ on the way along with Junior. He should be here before long with news, sports, and weather. And CJ will be talking about rainfall amounts. My gosh, copious amounts of rain in the last 36 hours or so. Junior may or may not touch on this. I know CJ won't, so I will instead. You can celebrate with the Sooners. 6:30 this evening at Kimry Stadium there in Norman. Gates will open up at 5:30. What are they celebrating? Well, of course.

0: KRLOverOnline.com, 627. 27 minutes after 6. The rainfall, CJ, looks like as it moves further to the east and south.
1: Yeah, two basic areas. The stoutest stuff's up in Woods County, kind of down between Alva and Winoka. Not deemed severe, at least by the National Weather Service. It extends some heavy rain, most likely north into Kansas. They're in off to the south and west of Medicine Lodge, some pretty stout storms. And that area just basically looks just like rainfall, probably moderate rainfall from just south of Woodward, the southern two-thirds of Ellis County, much of Roger Mills County, even extending down into Beckham County. A little stouter rainfall looks like south of Wheeler quite a ways, Wheeler County, just south of I-40. That would be Shamrock down in there somewhere, yeah. Probably between Shamrock and McLean, just south of there, some stout activity. Rainfall totals, oh, not at least not yet. When I checked a few minutes ago, Freedom was like 1,300s. Some rainfall earlier in the overnight time out in Texas County. Hooker, about 0.4. The Mesonet Station there in the northern part of Texas County, northwestern part of Texas County. Was that Eva, I believe? Mm-hmm. EVA. I think it's pronounced Eva.
2: I believe it is.
1: About a quarter of an inch. And chances of rain still in the forecast. Good chances for the next day or so before the northwesterly flow pattern goes away and we become hot and dry. We're around, what, 100 by the weekend? Is that right?
2: That is what the National Weather Service is saying, yes.
1: Well, we trust the boys at the Bureau.
2: Oh, yes. Yeah.
1: Rainbow. Where's the sports guy?
2: He just pulled in. Just as you put down your coffee mug, his wheels came into the parking lot. 2.25 inches of rain yesterday, though, in Arnett. 8,200s up at Slap Out. Inch and a half at Beaver. I mean, that's a.
1: Let's say within the last, what, within the last 24 hours.
2: Yeah. But I mean, that's like 6 months of rainfall for the folks out there. So beneficial indeed.
1: You're correct.
2: Thank you. Appreciate
1: it. Rarely will we say
2: that. Yes, I know. On very rare occasions.
3: Do you want to repeat that?
2: No, he doesn't. When the earth stops spinning on its axis, we now know that he has made that comment.
1: That's correct. And the moon is in the eighth house.
3: Sounds like a soap opera.
2: Oh, well, this is a news story that you won't have, but someone broke into my house last night and it took all of my fruit. I'm peachless this morning.

an overnight low. Lingering rain chances through to tomorrow evening. A conditional severe weather threat tomorrow afternoon and evening. If conditions all come together, could see a severe weather event. Sunny, close to 90 on Friday. We're around 100 for the weekend into next week. Could see some periods of windy conditions as well. Upper 60s, narrow range of temperatures out there this morning, 67 in Sealing to 69, Fairview, Cherokee, Beaver, Buffalo, Ashland, and Canadian, 68 last check this morning, Woodward, Freedom, Alva, Arnett, and Camargo. These numbers probably will rise throughout the day, but a bit of rainfall the last 12 hours or so. About 1,300s there, Freedom, out in Texas County, storms earlier, Hooker about 4/10, Eva there, also in Texas County, about 1/4 inch. Highs upper 70s, low 80s yesterday, 78 Freedom, Sealing in Alva, 84 Beaver and Arnett, reached 82 in Woodward and Camargo. Those heat index values, a few more, nothing brutal. Woodward in the upper 80s, about 88, along with Beaver and Camargo. Forecasters do say another round of storms likely, damaging winds, flooding possibility in some locations, conditional, but a potentially high impact storm event could come together tomorrow afternoon and evening. Then it becomes hotter and drier as we move into the weekend. Power restoration well underway. OG&E says power has been restored to well over 90% of their customers that was affected by the Sunday evening storms. The utility company said power is restored in all areas outside the Oak City Metro, and just under 2,000 Oklahoma City customers remain without power. Last check this morning, OG&E said crews been working around the clock to get the power back on. As far as the Oklahoma electrical cooperatives go, they say only about 200 statewide still without power. The majority of those far southern Oklahoma, they're in Choctaw County. The 2026 Oklahoma wheat harvest rapidly coming to a close. Operations estimated about 95% done. Producers are pushing to finish the remaining irrigated acres in the panhandle and final fields north central, northeastern Oklahoma. Recent heavy rainfalls have forced them to contend with the muddy field conditions. Despite the late season moisture slowing statewide progress, it's well ahead of schedule. Typical years sometimes sees harvest stretching past the 4th of July. Officials expect this year's harvest to wrap up pretty much entirely by the end of the week. Parts of Kay and Grant counties have received upwards of 7-8 inches of rain over the last 10 days, drastically changing the landscape for final cutting. And once again, producers wrapping up the irrigated harvest there in the panhandle. A new murder trial has been set for a former Oklahoma death row inmate who was on the brink of being executed multiple times during 3 days he spent in prison for the 97 killing of his former boss. The Supreme Court overturned Richard Glossop's conviction back in 2025. Yesterday, a judge set a new trial. It would start in late September. Oklahoma's Attorney General Gettner Drummond pledging to retry Glossop first-degree murder. He's not pursuing the death penalty, though. Again, prosecutors accused Glossop of setting up the murder of his former boss. He's maintained his innocence, Glossop has. During that time on death row, Oklahoma courts had set 9 different execution dates for him. Came so close to being put to death, he had 3 separate last meals. Convicted businessman Brent Swadley was taken to a hospital a week or so ago after injuring his finger, apparently lost part of it. That, according to the Department of Corrections, the Department of Corrections said back on June the 8th, Swadley's finger got caught in the cell door and was cut. Swadley's counsel says that his family continues to be concerned about safety. You'll remember a jury found Swadley guilty in that criminal fraud trial against on May the 28th. The jury unanimously found him guilty, creating fake invoices, overbilling tourism. Another drop in crude oil prices. West Texas Intermediate off 65 cents yesterday, closed at $73.21 per barrel. Natural gas prices took a downward turn, falling about a dime, $3.15 the close there. That major junior cattle event still underway in Woodward for the next few days, known as Fusion, the North American Junior Red Angus Expo event, runs all week at the Woodward County Event Center. Well over 150 head of cattle, 70 exhibitors and their families all over the country remain in Woodward. A number of activities each day, everything culminating on Saturday. No jackpot winner in Mega Millions last night. That means Friday.

0: He's mega million strong. Should be a hefty $489 million. Powerball tonight, $327 million for a prize. All the news that is news. What's up in sports?
1: Start with the NBA draft last night. As expected, BYU's A.J. DeBansa was taken first overall by the Washington Wizards. Kansas guard Aaron Pearson went second to the Utah Jazz. And the Memphis Grizzlies scooped up Duke's Cameron Boozer with the third pick. As for the Oklahoma City Thunder, they took Michigan center Ade Mara with the 12th overall pick. They then traded their 17th pick and two second-rounders to Memphis to move up one spot and take Iowa guard, Bennett Sturts with the 16th pick. Round two taking place tonight at 7 o'clock. Oklahoma City holds the 7th overall pick in that round. The University of Oklahoma baseball team ready to party with fans tonight as the championship celebration slated for 6:30 at Kim Ray Stadium. Gates open at 5:30. Fans will get free posters with autographs. Championship merchandise will be on sale. They'll also have $2 beers, hot dogs, popcorn, soda, and water for the fans as part of that celebration.
2: Oh, yes.
1: I had to put that in there. Just hello, tourism.
0: Now the national championships matter in other sports other than football.
1: Gosh.
0: I think we ought to have another national holiday. Let's close the post office, close the banks, the city offices.
3: Oh man! And see right now, Jay Douglas and Mike Mitchell are shaking their fist at Montgomery because this is, I'm telling you, this was a daily fight between those three. Oh, yeah.
1: Okay.
0: It was never a fight.
3: Oh, well, okay.
1: It's not how you remember it, Michael.
3: No, there were some hurt feelings there.
1: There's some hurt feelings there. Oh, no. Continuing on, quarterback, former Texas Tech and Cincinnati quarterback Brendan Sorsby will not play in the NFL this upcoming season. The league announcing yesterday they have elected to not hold a supplemental draft. The NFL basically told Sorsby he could wait till next year if he'd like to participate in the NFL with that decision.
0: Oklahoma State people have said that for 30, 40 years.
1: Wait until next year?
0: Yeah.
1: Oh, my gosh. Sorsby's legal team did say they are pursuing other avenues, maybe even a lawsuit against the NFL.
3: Can't he sign it? Couldn't he not sign as a free agent?
1: Well, you know, me and Sean Keller were talking about that yesterday. I'd have to check into the legalities of that. I'm not sure how that works if you're not, you know, declared an undrafted free agent, if you just be scooped up. So I would assume he could technically go if they hold some tryouts. I don't know.
0: Or as a high school English teacher would tell you, Sean Kelly and
3: I knew it was coming. I knew it was.
1: So. Get your ticket to Norman ready, sir.
0: Is it in Norman?
1: For the
0: big celebration
1: tonight, yes.
0: Okay.
3: Kim Ray Stadium, 5:30 gates open, starts at 6 o'clock.
1: We got one more item.
3: Yeah?
1: So the NCAA had approved a rule to allow schools wear sponsorship patches starting this upcoming year. Oklahoma State going to take advantage of that. They've signed a partnership with the Osage Nation. So if you see any, and this is for all sports for Oklahoma State, OSU student athletes will wear Osage Nation patches on their jersey for the 2026-27 school year.
0: Well, good.
1: So there you go.
3: Now, does the nation have to pay for that?
0: Do we get money for that?
1: It's a sponsorship, I believe. So, they will pay for it now.
0: Write a check.
1: Now, the Osage.
0: Gone. We need the money.
1: They've got the Osage Casino and Hotel in Tulsa, but they didn't. It just says Osage Nation. I don't think they want casino and hotel probably on the patch. So.
3: Well, no. Probably, you know.
1: Yeah.
3: Think about that quarterback out of Texas Tech, for example.
1: Not the best.
0: We do our pregame and postgame from a casino. What's wrong with that?
1: Oh, that's a broadcast, so that's different than the actual school itself, you know, promoting the casino. So, I would assume, at least in the NCAA's eyes.
0: Write us a check and we'll stretch the rules.
3: So,
1: they've also been saying that for years and still are.
3: You mentioned the top three picks in the NBA, though. If he stays healthy, Caleb Wilson, number four that went to the Bulls, he'll be the best of the bunch.
1: Really?
3: I think so.
1: Okay.
3: If he stays healthy. He's one of those guys that a little bit fragile, but if he stays healthy, 5 years from now, you'll be talking about
1: him. I like the Thunder picking up Bennett Sturts. That's going to be a pretty good one, I think. Another good ball handler, high IQ guy, not going to have to play, you know, be an everyday starter. So.
3: Well, they take the 7'3 guy out of Michigan for one reason and one reason only. Victor Wembanyama.
1: He's the Wemby stopper.
3: Well, that's what they're going to try to get him to be.
1: Okay.
3: What else, Siege? What's happening over there, our friend?
0: Oh, I thought we Well, I thought we were done. I'm just

0: getting my OU paraphernalia together to get head to the big celebration.
1: We try our best to just, you know, make it fun. Yeah. We talk about friends, you know, sure. You're just kind of sitting around visiting in the mornings. You know, we've got the cowboy cook over there. He's with us this morning. But CJ takes it to another level, a different echelon that the three of us can get to. He sits back, belches, and then says, looking for my OU paraphernalia. I mean, you talk about down home.
2: He says, friends and foes, pick me up. Let me know what time we're headed to Norman.
1: Oh, my goodness.
3: It's funny. He's got a couple people that would probably be willing to take him to Norman.
1: I don't think there's any doubt. Somebody would load him up and take him down there. Now, whether they would bring him back, that remains to be seen.
2: Can we get a picture of that?
1: What?
0: That'd be worse than him going to McAllister.
2: Him and Norman. Get him down there in his OU paraphernalia.
0: You're going to leave me in Norman. That's a fate worse than staying in Big Mac.
3: Big Mac. Big Mac. What did McAllister ever do to you?
1: Well, he's talking about the prison.
3: Oh, okay. That's fair. Wow. Yeah, that one went over my head.
1: I'm sure glad I could explain these things to you there, Junior, early in the morning. Yeah. You know, Brandon, we do have somewhere a picture of him with OU pom-poms.
3: It's all on the Facebook page from when we got him for Classable. He's going to say they're Classable.
1: Miss Shigota got, you know.
0: You know, speaking of Miss Shigota, she was supposed to come see us.
1: I know. That's why where I'm going with this.
0: Well, we haven't heard from her. We have heard from Katie Bradford. She's going to come maybe next week.
1: Really?
3: Good.
0: Yeah.
1: Sing the national anthem for us?
0: Well, we got to firm that up. But.
3: That's why I said maybe, like.
1: Katie's listening to the radio program.
3: Going on.
1: Did CJ just say I was going to be there?
3: Yes.
0: Well, I've got to find the date here. It may be next Tuesday. We don't know.
1: Oh, my gosh. Wow.
2: He says we don't know.
1: Yet he is he's the trusted newsman that we have here. The 7 o'clock report. With Walter Cronkite Jr.
3: Award-winning newscaster.
1: Yes, award. Oh,
0: well, shall we do it on Tuesday or Thursday of next week? Tuesday would be the 30th, and Thursday
2: we have a meeting right here?
1: I believe it's the only time we ever are. Is we find things out one way or
3: the other. Not showing anything for Tuesday or next Thursday.
1: We find things out with a listening audience. It's always great.
0: Well, I would think Tuesday would be a good day, so... We'll reach out to Katie and tell her to be here next Tuesday.
3: I'm glad we could decide that.
2: Katie, if you're listening, make a note in your calendar.
1: Now, Katie's going to go to work and they'll say, hey, we hear you're going to be singing for the guys at K101 on Tuesday morning. You'll be like, what? Oh, Katie, we apologize, hon. We deal with it every day. You're what?
0: Well, you were talking about forthcoming type appearances here on the big radio station. Is today Wednesday? Are the Vance Boys?
1: Oh, it's
0: the
1: Vance Boys. Yes, evil, Speak No Evil. Wednesday,
3: they are indeed coming.
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1: K101, K101online.com. Our forecast says showers through mid-morning throughout most of the listening area, and then partly sunny late in the day. 83 northwest Oklahoma, 80 in southwest Kansas, and 89 in the panhandles. Tonight, a 30 to 40% chance of showers and thundershowers. 67 northwest Oklahoma, 63 in southwest Kansas, 67 in the panhandles. And then tomorrow... Again, another round of shower and thundershower activity is expected. We'll do a high tomorrow afternoon of 91 in northwest Oklahoma. It will be about 87 in southwest Kansas and 92 in the panhandles. Checking radar, and again, shower and thundershower activity out there and beginning to lose a little bit of its punch, although you look back into the Texas panhandle and between Lipscomb and Canadian, an area of heavy shower and thunderstorm activity, then even further south and west towards Miami and down towards Interstate 40. Just moderate rainfall throughout western Oklahoma. Laverne, Shattuck, Arnett all getting rain at this hour. Buffalo as well, then up in southwest Kansas. Some heavier rainfall up and around Ashland and Mineola. All of it drifting off to the east. Cold water. Pretty good thunderstorm activity just to the south there in southwest Kansas. We've got cloud cover in 69 here. 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It's where people come first.
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5: 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The contracts closed mostly lower at the end of the session. No cash cattle trade developed throughout the day yesterday. Still believe we could see some business develop Thursday and or Friday. Boxed beef was higher yesterday. 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OKC West El Reno, Tuesday sale yesterday, 1,900 head. Steer calves 5 to 15 higher. The five weights were 30 higher. Heifer calves 15 to 25 higher. Feeder cattle steers, medium large ones, 2 weights, 660. 3 to 4 weights, 590 to 650. 4 to 5 weights, $5 to 615. 5 to 6 weights, 455 to 545. 6 to 7 weights, $4 to 455. 7 to 8 weights, 385 to 390. On the futures, livestock, August live cattle down 135, 246. October down 125 at 239.75. August feeder cattle down 227 at 368.15. September down 185, 366.97. And July hogs down 42 cents at 94.22. We will check all the grains in just a moment.
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1: Oklahoma hard red winter wheat lower again yesterday and significantly again, down 15 and a quarter cents. Davis 543 and a quarter, Keys 553 and a quarter, El Dorado, Hooker, Shattuck 558 and a quarter, Frederick, Hobart, Lawton, Temple 563 and a quarter, Buffalo, Clinton, El Reno, O'Keen, Weatherford 568 and a quarter, Alva, Cherokee, Gary, Manchester, Okarchee, Ponca City, and Watonga 573 and a quarter, Banner 578 and a quarter, Perry and Stillwater 580 and a quarter penny. Kansas City hard red winter wheat, July down 15 and a quarter yesterday, 618 and a quarter. September was down 14 three quarters at 625 and a quarter. In Chicago, the July wheat down 10 and three quarters at 586 and three quarters. September down 10 and a half at 597. July corn down 1 and 3 quarters, 409 and 3 quarters. September down 2 cents, 417 and 3 quarters. The July soybeans up 1 and a quarter, 1117. August was up 1 and a half, 1124. July cotton down 125, 7396. Live trade this morning, Kansas City wheat. The July was up 1 and a quarter, 619 and a half. September up 1 and a quarter at 626 and a half. July Chicago wheat's up 2 cents, 587. September up 3 quarters at 597 and 3 quarters.
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1: 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Flash, well, not a flash flood watch, but a flood watch in effect for a large portion of northwest Oklahoma as we matriculate through our Wednesday morning together. Brandon the Cowboy Cook is here with CJ and Junior. Glad that you're here as well. And rain continuing.
2: Yeah, status stuff, still stuff, thunderstorm activity still in Woods County. It has moved off to the eastern portions of Woods County, basically from north to south, the entire length of Woods County, showing some pretty heavy activity or rainfall, not deemed severe by the Weather Service. It extends across into Kansas. Medicine Lodge. What is that, Barber County?
3: Yes.
2: And then still an area of rain, moderate rain maybe from south of Woodward down to southern Ellis County here again. Much of Roger Mills County, at least the northwest or the northern half of Custer County, showing to be just rainfall at this time.
1: You look out to the west from our studio windows here at K101, and sky just dripping, just poised, ready to drop rainfall.
3: Oh, it is dropping rainfall out there, Michael.
1: Has it started? Has it
3: yes,
1: begun?
3: Very light, but it's raining out there.
1: The windows are so dirty, I can't tell.
3: And that moisture you see at the bottom, it'll the be units, there all year long.
2: The units down at Hutch's, Circle K, take your pick. Are running their wipers, so it must be raining.
3: Yes.
2: Light rain.
1: You know, that's
3: very light. Yes.
1: That's a good newsman right there. You know, that is somebody that if there is a crime and I'm a detective, I want to interrogate him because he'll be able to tell me that it was raining because the wipers on the units. Pickup trucks, the units.
3: Context clues.
4: Did you get the tag number? No, but the wipers were running.
2: What are our friends doing over at the event center this morning? Our friends, the Fusion people, the North American Junior Red Angus Expo. They're having a board meeting. We talked to a lot of those board members yesterday. Yes. Sharp kiddos.
3: Absolutely.
2: Their board meeting will be underway at 7 o'clock. The next organized event is a livestock judging contest at 8 o'clock. The Princess Breakfast will be at 10 o'clock. The Middles activity at 11, noontime, sales talk contest. We should send our sales folks or folk over there. Maybe they could learn something. 2 o'clock is the scholarship interviews, the quiz bowl at 3 o'clock, peewee activity, and a family social get-together tailgating night about 6:30. It is red, white, and blue day. Good for them. The North American Junior Red Angus folks saw people throughout the day yesterday that enjoyed our coverage, by the way. In fact, one of them said wanted to go out and see some of those kids and was very, very impressed with the entire setup of the show, the facility, obviously, with the Woodward County Event Center, but just the organization of all the different events that they had happening there as part of the big show in Woodward at the Event Center.
1: Cowboy Cook, you listed some things earlier this morning. He wasn't with us, CJ, so he doesn't know that we went through that. Did he leave anything off, though? I thought there was something in there that you paid particular attention to. Obviously not.
4: You're going to have to help me out there, but do we remember how to say it? Nazra, is that how we said it yesterday? You say that, Mr. Montgomery?
2: Yes, it's
4: all
2: fusion.
4: All these words.
2: And they fused all those different things together is where they get the name. Fusion.
4: You know,
3: Michael.
1: It dawned on me this past weekend why his interview technique, why he has the interview technique that he does.
3: Why is it?
1: I'm going to share it off the air. I'm not going to.
3: Okay.
1: You know, there is a specific

0: specific reason why he has the interrupting of what you're saying interview technique. So just, you know, you gotta have a private conversation.
1: I take a bit of offense with that, but okay.
2: You take a bit of offense with everything.
0: You look nice today, Mr. Montgomery. Well, no, I don't. And you kids get off my lawn when you say that to me as well. Yes.
1: No, I'm just looking at various events.
2: He was making sure he hadn't missed any events.
3: He was talking to me, not you. I was going to put a plug in that, hey, the shows kick off tomorrow on Thursday, I think Friday, Saturday. Get out there. They got activities going on, but get out there while the shows.
2: Talking about the actual stock.
3: The actual stock shows going on.
1: The whole thing's a big show.
3: That's how some people describe this show.
0: And I'd like for you to meet the ringmaster of the big show.
3: Well, I'll keep my comments to myself.
0: Oh, why? Nobody else does?
1: And well, you should. Or it would be yet another entry into the personnel file.
0: Yeah, that book is simple.
3: Michael, take us away.
0: Well, you know, I had forgotten until I saw the clip the other day where he gets that personnel thing from. There actually is a scene in Blazing Saddles where that occurs. And it was just like the light bulb went on over my head when I watched that reel. That's where he's getting that from. Work, work, work, work, work.
1: Hello, boys.
4: ABC News. I'm Shiri Preston. More back and forth over when international inspectors will get a look at Iran's nuclear sites after the head of the UN's nuclear agency said inspectors will go in. An Iranian diplomat has just now said that won't happen until there is a final deal. Yesterday, President Trump reacted after Iran said inspectors would not be going in anytime soon.
5: They're wrong. They're wrong. They know they're wrong. They told us inside, and we have it down 100% inspections. And if they were right, I'd cancel the meetings right now.
4: The Senate, for the first time, passing a war powers resolution. Louisiana Republican Bill Cassidy, one of four in the GOP who voted yes.
6: We are elected representatives, and the need to communicate with the American people and with the Congress, I hope that they will understand that that is what's involved here.
4: The president calls it meaningless. A judge in San Francisco barring federal officials from making arrests in immigration court. This is ABC News.
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1: From the 101 News Center, some light rain and 68 degrees this morning. Continued storm chances today. Warm for the most part, 83 for a high northwest Oklahoma. Could see a few more off to the west in the panhandles, maybe a degree or two less up to the north and west in southwest Kansas. 60-70% chance of continued shower, thunderstorm activity. Officially a flood watch in effect. Large part of Oklahoma, northwest, north central, central. South central, even off to the east as well. That active pattern is going to hang in there in the forecast for at least another day or two. 67 for an overnight low, lingering rain chances through tomorrow evening most likely. Sunny, 90 on Friday. We're around 100 for the weekend into next week. Could see some periods of stout wind as well. Upper 60s, narrow range of temperatures out there this morning, 67 in Sealing to 69 Fairview, Cherokee, Beaver, Buffalo, Ashland, and Canadian, a range of temperatures. Some rainfall the last 12 hours or so. Additional rainfall, about 13 100s there in Freedom, off in Texas County earlier during the overnight. Hooker got about 4/10 of rain. Currently, stoutus activity across northwest Oklahoma. Basically, it's along the Woods, Alfalfa County line from north to south. It extends north up in.

0: to Kansas, just south of Medicine Lodge as well. A larger area of mostly light, occasionally moderate rainfall from Woodward to the south this morning. Highs upper 70s, low 80s yesterday, 78 Freedom, ceiling in Alva to 84 Beaver and Arnett, reached 82 Woodward and Camargo. Another round of storms likely, damaging winds, flooding not out of the question, conditional, but potentially high impact storm of it could be possible tomorrow afternoon and evening. Then it's going to get hotter and drier right on to the weekend. Come Friday, the ridge will begin to press eastward. Precipitation chances will dwindle with sunny days ahead for the foreseeable future. Power restoration efforts are continuing, particularly now in central Oklahoma. OG&E says power has been restored to well over 90% of their customers affected by the Sunday night severe storms. The utility company said power has been restored in all service areas outside Oak City. Last check this morning, just under 2,000 Oklahoma City Metro customers remained without power. OG&E said their crews have been working around the clock. As far as the Oklahoma Association of Electrical Cooperatives, they say electrical cooperative customers, only a total of about 200 remain without power. The majority of those far southern Oklahoma, Choctaw County. The 2026 Oklahoma wheat harvest rapidly coming to a close. Operations estimated to be 95% done. Producers pushing to finish the remaining irrigated acres in the panhandle and those final fields in north central and northeastern Oklahoma. The recent heavy rainfalls forced them to contend with incredibly muddy field conditions. Despite those late season moisture events, statewide progress well ahead of schedule. Some years see harvest stretching past the 4th of July. Officials expect this year's harvest to wrap up, for the most part, completely by the end of the week. Parts of Kay and Grant counties have received upwards of 7-8 inches of rain over the last week or so, drastically changing the landscape of that final cutting effort. A new murder trial has been set for a former Oklahoma death row inmate who was on the brink of being executed multiple times during the 3 decades he spent in prison for the 97 killing of his former boss. The Supreme Court overturned Richard Glossop's conviction back in 2025. Yesterday, a judge ruled the new trial would start September 28th. Oklahoma's Attorney General Gentner Drummond has pledged to retry Glossop first-degree murder charges, though he has taken the death penalty off the table. Convicted businessman Brent Swadley was taken to the hospital after injuring his finger in jail, apparently, a couple weeks ago. That, according to the Department of Corrections, the department said back on June the 8th, Swadley's finger, portion of it, got caught in the door and was cut. Swadley's counsel said his family's concerned about his safety. The jury, you'll remember, found Swadley guilty in criminal trial back in late May, unanimously finding him guilty of creating fake invoices, overbilling Oklahoma's tourism department. Another drop in crude oil prices yesterday. West Texas Intermediate off 65 cents, closed at $73.21. West Texas is an additional $1.60. Last check this morning, natural gas prices took a downward turn as well. It fell almost a dime, natural gas did, down to $3.15. Natural gas, though, up 3 pennies this morning. That major junior cattle event still underway in Woodward, known as Fusion, the North American Junior Red Angus event, running all week at the Woodward County Event Center. A number of activities each day. Everything culminates come Saturday. No jackpot winner, Mega Millions last night, rather. Friday's Mega Millions drawing, hefty $489 million for a prize. Powerball tonight, a $327 million jackpot. 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
1: NBA draft last night, BYU's A.J. DeBansa was taken as the first overall pick by the Washington Wizards. Kansas guard Darren Peterson went second to the Utah Jazz, and the Memphis Grizzlies scooped up Duke's Cameron Boozer with the third pick. Oklahoma State, meanwhile, took Michigan center Ade Mara with the 12th pick. They then traded their 17th overall pick and two second-rounders to Memphis to move up one spot and take Iowa guard Bennett Sturts with the 16th pick. Round two taking place tonight at 7 o'clock. Oklahoma City holds the 7th overall pick in the round. The OU baseball team ready to party with fans after winning the program's first national title in more than 30 years. The championship celebration slated to be at 6:30 tonight at Kim Ray Stadium. Gates will open at 5:30. Fans get free posters with autographs. Championship merchandise will be on sale, and there will be $2 concessions. Former Cincinnati and Texas Tech quarterback Brendan Sorsby will not play in the NFL this season. As the league announced yesterday, they have elected to not hold a supplemental draft. The announcement comes after Sorsby had initially been issued a temporary injunction against the NCAA to clear his path to play at Texas Tech this season following his gambling scandal. However, when the Big 12 filed in federal court with a lawsuit, Sorsby withdrew his lawsuit and declared for the supplemental draft. Oklahoma State will have a new feature on all their athletic jerseys for the 2026-27 sports seasons. The school announcing yesterday they've come to an agreement with the Osage Nation to have jersey patches bearing the tribe's name. The agreement comes after the NCAA approved a new rule earlier this year to allow schools to wear sponsorship patches. That's a look at your weather, news, and sports with your 7 o'clock report on K101.
2: Again, you did not mention anything about World Cup soccer.
1: Well, USA don't play till Friday.
2: I thought they played tomorrow. Tomorrow night, 8 o'clock, I believe, against Turkey.
1: Yeah, was that a day off?
2: Maybe so. Argentina and Portugal, a possible matchup there in Kansas City. People are clamoring for tickets. Why? Argentina features Lionel Messi.
1: Yes.
2: Portugal features Cristiano Ronaldo.
1: Oh, yeah. USA does play tomorrow night at 9 o'clock. Okay.
3: A day off and a dollar short, Junior.
4: So many major events. What's a man to do? We got to celebrate national championships. We got to go to the World Cup. What in the world is a fellow to do?
2: Oh,
3: and all I want is world peace.
2: Oh, his ranting gets rave reviews. And patches on the OSU uniforms as well.
1: Yes.
4: Patches.
1: Jersey patches.
3: We're going to look like.
1: Wasn't it Mike Gundy that was pushing for jersey patches a few years ago? I believe it was.
2: I'm going to take your word for it. I don't know.
1: He's either pushing for that or was it field sponsorship, maybe?
4: You know, I'm looking, and we get this every, I say we, a select few of us, every Wednesday morning. Uh-huh. It is the electronic version of the Fairview Republican, published by the Democrats there, a handful of them. There may be more than two. I thought for years that the Hammers were the only two Democrats, but there may be one or two more there in Major County.
2: Those are the folks that tarred and feathered CJ recently because they weren't recognized.
3: Did you figure that out from the vote count?
4: But I'm telling you, well, because nobody voted because it was the primary was all Republicans.
2: No.
1: That's not accurate.
4: The races in major county, there were the
3: county commissioners, not
1: yeah, but there's
4: the state question,
1: the statewide was votes,
2: the governor's race.
1: Yeah.
2: I believe where there were more than one candidate for lieutenant governor on the Democratic side, wasn't there?
1: I believe so.
2: Yeah,
1: state superintendent's race.
4: I'll throw that in with the OU baseball celebration in the World Cup.
3: You like how we just tinkered him off his edge there?
4: Well, I'm getting there with something there in Fairview. Because of the Fairview Republican, it is alumni weekend, and the class of 1976 is celebrating their 50th reunion.
2: Goodness.
4: During the 26th, and we know some of those fellows and gals. There is Chris Stewart, a 76 graduate.
2: Really?
4: You'll find him during the day over Jess Wales in Shattuck, longtime. Carfield, he's a big OU fan. I don't know whether he's there today. He may be going celebrating OU baseball. Because he's a big OU
1: fan. He should take you, just for the fun of it.
4: He's a big OU fan.
1: He's a big OU fan.
2: Chris is one of my favorite people. You're not going to denigrate him, Chris. I feel badly that I've been back for 6 months and I haven't seen him.

0: And I say, I have not said any denigratable remarks about Chris.
1: Denigratable?
0: And he's actually a fan because he actually went to school there. He would know where the library and the Mass Comm building would actually be at the University of Oklahoma compared to about 90% of their bandwagon jumping fans.
1: When did we start off?
2: 90%.
1: 90%.
0: Anyway,
3: where do you get those facts and figures from?
1: He made them up. He does with everything else.
0: Anyway, well, Chris is part of that class. And look here, who else is part of that class?
3: Who else?
0: Chris Eubank.
3: Oh, my goodness. Chris Squared.
0: Mr. E.
1: Chris Squared.
3: Yeah, Chris Stewart, Chris Eubank. Yep. Yeah, we love it.
4: Disgraceful.
0: And if the money's right, I'll send you pictures. They both have hair, lots of hair.
1: Oh, my goodness. Hair.
0: Chris had long hair. My goodness.
3: I can see that. I can see that in Chris.
1: You know, we've had a picture the other day of CJ from, I think it was Class Bowl 11 or so. No, 17 maybe. He had a lot more hair, too. Got the book back there. It was good. The program.
0: Curtis Carbert. Was a member of that class. He had a fro.
1: A fro. You gotta have some hair to pull off the fro.
0: Well, Curtis had lots of hair. Anyway, there's a whole ton. Anyway, they're obviously, you know, 5 years, 10 years, the even multipliers of that celebrate special years in the class of 76. What is that, 50 years? So congratulations to all those folks.
3: Now, what those year did you graduate?
1: Oh, 76 is way after his time.
0: Yeah, way after. Mr. Myers was the principal. There's Mr. Myers.
1: He's in like year 8.
0: Bob Van
1: Meter
0: was the superintendent. Mrs. Burns, Geraldine Burns, who very few people on this morning show have had any contact with because she was the high school English teacher.
1: You're a high school English teacher, right?
0: Well, she was. As a matter of fact, was for a number of years. Ageless, wonderful lady. Unfortunately, lost her a couple years ago, but she wonderful, wonderful high school teacher. Oh, anyway, this class of 76. Anything else there in the Fairview Republican? They're preparing for the Red, White, and Boom celebration. That will be, I think that's going to be on July the 3rd.
3: It is. It's a week from Friday.
0: Cruise night, the third monthly Gloss Mountain cruise night, will be held Saturday in Fairview. Where's George Eichen when we need him? We got to get... Oh, there's a picture of
1: Speaking of George, what's funny is, and I'm not going to embarrass him by naming the staff, but one of the staff over there at the event center did not believe George was a real person yesterday. They're like, is George actually a real person?
3: Why in the world would we make somebody up like George?
1: Because he's such a tall tale of a man.
3: Okay.
0: So you know, and there's
1: had to reassure them that he was.
0: They actually have a picture of one of the previous cruise night events there. It's actually on the 200 block of South Main. I say that because Jensen's is in the background. However, the vehicles on the lot don't have pieces of roof on them.
1: Jeez.
0: The first home spun arts and crafts show will be held Saturday, June 27th, the Major County Event Center.
3: You know,
0: the craft show.
3: Who would ever have thought it would be riveting radio that a man could read from his electronic device a newspaper to the listening audience?
0: Well, because that's because Travis writes all these stories. Travis Bernard.
3: Who is a good guy by all accounts.
0: Well, yes, he is. I have never said anything disparagingly about Travis Bernard either.
3: Denigratable.
1: Denigratable,
3: I think was what, yeah. Yes. Yeah. And he got on to you about your English. We need to have the teacher of the year, the Woodward teacher of the year, back in here. She straightened you boys up. You were on your best behavior, your best enunciation, saying words correctly. I was impressed. Anything else in your Democrat, Republican, Fairview, Major County, here's what's going on?
4: Shenanigans.
0: Ooh, actually, there is a picture in the paper of part of that roof that we talked about, the off the Weimer Brownlee building there from the storms Saturday night. The big crane's taking it down.
3: Yeah. Nothing says great radio like pictures on a smartphone.
1: The Woodward News app this morning as well. It's got pictures of all the train derailments going on.
3: The Weatherford Daily Report had it as well, I saw earlier. So that was kind of a big story.
0: The Fairview Republican even has pictures of container cars in the creek, in the creek.
1: In the creek?
3: Oh.
1: Creek.
0: River.
3: All right. Well, before you say

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0: K101, K101online.com, 720. 20 minutes after 7 o'clock this morning show. Thank you for coming by and saying hello. Wayne Chambers will be joining us before long from Vance Auto. Rain continuing to fall, although it gets lighter and lighter as the morning progresses. Heaviest activity now east of Alva, in and around the Cherokee area, and then down south from there. Nothing severe, but because of the amount of rain that has fallen over the last 24 to 36 hours, flood watch is in effect for most of northwest Oklahoma. You were talking about our boy, Mr. Eishin.
1: Mm-hmm. George.
0: They were seriously.
1: Yeah, they were like they were like.
0: They've heard him, haven't they?
1: They've heard him, and then I was like, yes, that's a real. They just thought he was a character.
0: Well, he's a character.
1: He's a character,
0: right.
1: But you
0: no
1: know,
0: doubt about it.
1: They thought we were kind of tugging the rug on people on that one.
0: Well, and the thing of it is, he was at the event center back
1: I know.
0: When we did the chamber.
1: I know.
0: I had
1: to show them a picture.
0: He was serving bottles of wine all by himself.
1: Yes.
0: Okay. Well, you know, with George in mind, somebody sent me a bad dad joke.
1: Mm-hmm.
0: We wait for his bad dad jokes on Fridays, but this is one. George will no doubt write this down, steal it, keep it for himself, and then 2 months from now, he'll act like it was one that he came up with on his own. But the bad dad joke that was provided to me said, "How do you fix a broken tomato?
1: How's that?
0: You fix a broken tomato with tomato paste."

0: 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Have you heard from Quality Control, by the way?
1: We have not heard from he or she. Recently,
2: I think he cut off one of the last quality controls. After
1: either they have given up or we're doing much better work.
2: There were some disputes going on there with one of the quality controls.
0: Is that right?
2: I can't release any further details.
0: It's top secret.
2: Top secret.
0: Close to your vest type information.
2: Yeah.
0: Did he get into a war of words with?
2: I don't know. More maybe a clash of ideas. It happens.
0: Oh, ideas. We have ideas around here?
1: Yeah.
0: All right.
1: Mine, which are the right ones, and quality controls, which are the incorrect ones. Two different kinds.
0: Oh, my goodness. I wish someone out there had, you know, I talked about this a couple of weeks ago, but those toys that they had the string, you know, you'd point it and the cow says moo, you know, you pull the string. I wish that we had one of those here in the studio. It would be the honorary C.J. McGovern pull string and... You know,
2: I'm telling you,
0: largest, greatest institution, whatever the case may be.
2: We could make some money with the C.J. Montgomery action figure. He'll have more hair, make him even taller, stand up straight. I mean, he can do all sorts of stuff with it. Muscles.
0: C.J. Montgomery action figure. Yeah. I like that better than than the toy where we pull the string.
2: You still have the lines and everything. Give him a little OSU cape or something, you know.
1: It's not about Siege here. We need to move forward.
0: It's always his go-to as well.
2: Yeah.
0: Mm-hmm. What are you doing over there, Brandon?
3: Nothing.
2: Taking notes.
0: Grandma's impressed.
1: That management shares that idea about him, too.
0: Wow.
2: And Wayne was worried about us going after him.
0: Yeah, no kidding.
4: I'm just sitting back listening.
0: Oh.
4: I've left the building.
1: That voice you hear is that of Wayne.
0: Chambers.
1: Yes. At
0: Vance Auto.
1: Vance Auto, their typical Wednesday morning appearance.

0: Well, I never can keep them separate. Hear, say, speak, see no evil. What's Wayne?
1: Speak.
0: Yeah. Speak no evil.
1: I'm a car salesman. I don't say nothing wrong.
2: Oh, my goodness. What else?
0: Well, I was learning here. You know, we've been reading from the Fairview Republican, published by the Democrats over there. Chester, Wayne knows where Chester is. Wayne's probably sold vehicles in Chester.
1: That's a good place to sell vehicles. They buy trucks.
0: They're, it's in the western part of Major County. Chester, at the end where Highway 60 kind of tees there, and get the, you can either go north, or Highway 60 actually goes south towards Sealing and then off to the west. And then, was that 183 or whatever that goes north toward Bouse Junction? That's Chester, or it was also known over in the years as Cottonwood Corners. Have you ever heard it referred to as Cottonwood Corners?
1: You know, I have.
0: Anyway,
1: but I'm old.
2: Why is it, why was it called Cottonwood Corners?
0: Well, there are cottonwoods there, and it was on a corner.
2: Well,
0: yeah.
3: Come on, Michael.
0: Residents and visitors are invited to gather in Chester for a day of family fun, patriotic celebration during the community's annual, and they have a big one, they really do, 4th of July celebration there at the park. Have a nice little park there in Chester. It will kick off at 9 o'clock, variety of races, activities, foot races, sack races, turtle races, so on and so forth. You need to bring your own turtle.
1: We don't rent turtles.
2: Wow.
0: There's going to be entertainment. The combination of traditional races make the Chester 4th of July celebration one of the long-standing holiday traditions in that area. So that's there at Chester.
2: And
0: west of Fairview, north of Sealing.
2: And to give credit where credit is due, this information that you are providing is from the
0: Fairview Republican.
2: Okay.
4: We missed the directions.
2: Well, Junior was trying to, he was trying to keep track, and he couldn't.
0: He couldn't put him in his phone fast enough.
3: What? No, I'm getting our boy Wayne up on the Facebook page.
2: Well, that's good.
3: Yes. While you two jibber jabber,
2: we get plenty of likes with that. What? You know, Brandon, you're the sales guy there. You're sitting next to a guy who knows how to sell anything. He could sell ice cubes to Eskimos. Wayne Chambers. The cowboy hat look, the western look that you've gone with the last few days. Help me understand that. What's going on there? Is that helping with your sales?
4: I think that's to be continued. But I got the new cowboy hat down at Walker's Western Store
0: during the rodeo.
4: Oh, okay. I went and got the custom fit. Got my, you know, head measure to see how messed up it was, and then got a hat for the right size.
3: Yeah, they were able to actually measure your head?
4: Yeah, oh yeah, yeah, yeah. Ew. Use a tool that from the 1800s, put that thing on your head.
2: They don't make a cowboy hat big enough
4: that,
2: for my
4: that guy
2: head,
4: comes all
2: you.
4: The way down from Greeley, Colorado. He
2: really?
4: Comes down a couple times a year. Yeah, okay. Trent.
2: Well, I'm trying to picture in my mind farm boy with a cowboy hat on. Is that anything that we would find out there in the real world, farm boy?
5: Well, I mean, it's probably not. I don't have one, but it's just, I mean, I just have never gotten one.
4: We can get you one. Come to Woodward.
3: Oh, I can see a young farm boy back when the studios were in the stockyards where he's trying to rock the cowboy hat and fit
5: really,
3: it, guarantee it.
5: I mean, there's a custom cowboy hat place just around the block from our studios, so... You know, it would be like if I was in the office, it'd be just walking just a couple blocks to get one. But I just never have done it, you know. In fact, if I walked across the street, I'd get a custom saddle. I'm not sure who I'd put that on. But,
2: Goodness. Oh, farm boy. All right. Man. We've gotten him loosened up over the months, you know.
3: Hey, Farm Boy, we need somebody to transport CJ down to that celebration.

0: I went to a high school that was pretty big in the late 70s, and they were starting their soccer program at that time. And it's taken off. They've, you know, won several championships. So there were some guys in my school that were already playing, you know, and stuff. But I just have never – it's just exhausting to watch, you know.
1: Just sees all that running. He goes, oh, my God.
0: Aside from – you know, I thought the baseball games were pretty exciting over this, you know, this final series. But typically baseball is kind of a picnic sport is what I call it. I love going to games, but you just relax and get you some hot dogs and a couple beers and you're good to go. But soccer, man, just I guess it's having a huge impact. I don't know if they've got any numbers about how many people have come over.
2: Well, I'm sure it is, economically speaking, absolutely.
0: Yeah.
3: You're not sitting there screaming at the TV, go!
1: Well, he doesn't have it all on the TV. That's the deal.
0: No, I don't. No, I know it was pretty – there was some pretty wild stuff in Oklahoma City in the mid-90s because Cotton Bowl held one of the – was one of the venues back then, so that was pretty close. A lot of people were going, and it had a little more of a local interest. But, I, you know, it's just not – just never – that's never been my thing. But –
4: All right, well, Farm Boy is no Lionel Messi, but we will find out what's going on in his world this morning. What's up, Farm Boy?
0: Well, the 26th Oklahoma wheat harvest rapidly drawing to a close with operations estimated about 95% complete, while producers are pushing to finish the remaining irrigated acres in the Panhandle and final fields in north central and northeastern portions of the state. Recent heavy rainfall has forced them to contend with incredibly muddy field conditions. Despite late-season moisture slowing machinery, statewide progress remains well ahead of schedule. Typical years see harvest stretching past the 4th of July, but officials expect the harvest to wrap up by the end of this week. A sudden influx of a significant moisture over the past week has turned many fields into mud pots. Parts of Kay and Grant counties reported receiving 7 to 8.5 inches of rain over a 10-day period, drastically changing the landscape for the final cutting. And this heavy moisture is impacting test weights in the north central and northeastern regions. Up until last weekend, north central Oklahoma maintained steady test weights around 60 pounds a bushel. That was what's going on at Ag Today, guys.
4: All right, Farm Boy, we're going to do our best. We're going to get Junior on this, see if he can't get us a soccer player in here before the end of the week to educate.
1: To balance out the hate going on.
4: Yeah, we've got to have equal time. So. Farm Boy, have a great Wednesday.
0: I really don't think you need to.
4: Okay. All right. Have a great Wednesday, Farm Boy. We appreciate you.
0: Right.
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4: Flood watch in effect for most of northwest Oklahoma, although the rain moving off to the east and southeast. The forecast does say lingering showers through about mid-morning, 83 in northwest Oklahoma, 80 in southwest Kansas, 89 in the Panhandles. Tonight, redevelopment of shower and thundershower activity, 30 to 40% chance of that. 67 in northwest Oklahoma, 63 southwest Kansas, 67 in the Panhandles. And then a chance for showers and thundershowers late in the day tomorrow afternoon, 91 northwest Oklahoma, 87 southwest Kansas, and 94 in the Panhandles. The radar showing still some light rain in Woodward down south through Arnett. And then we look off to the east and north. That's where the heavier rainfall is. As you go along 412, Fairview, pretty good shower at this time. Alva just to the east of there. And then up into southwest Kansas, Anthony getting some heavy rain. It is 68 at Meade, 70 at Ashland, 67 at Protection and Coldwater, 70 this morning at Higgins, 71 over at Derizent, 70 down at Canadian, 69 in Arnett, 68 in both Beaver and Slaphound, 68 up at Buffalo. They've got 68 at Freedom, 68 as well. Seems to be the catchphrase. Alva has 68, Cherokee 69. Same story at Sealing and at

0: Camargo, 68 here with that light rain, K101 and K101online.com. We mentioned him earlier. He's with us. CJ is perusing a bigger screen, looking at the radar picture there. But Wayne Chambers is in the studio with us this morning for Vance Auto. Wayne, good to have you alongside.
1: Thank you. I enjoy being here.
2: Where you been? We haven't seen you in a month.
1: Well, I'm either getting eyes cut on or going fishing. I mean, you gotta get your priorities right to sell cars, and sometimes this has to be away from the dealership to do that.
2: You actually let the other dudes handle that? When you actually,
1: I usually have to fix things when I get back because they screw it up.
0: You know, I think that Wayne and CJ seem to be, you thought the same thing I did. They're kind of cut from the same cloth, are they not?
3: Oh, yeah. Oh, yeah. Very look, much from the same cloth.
1: Look at the color of our hair. And the amount that's up there.
2: So before we start talking cars and trucks, you been fishing, or how did that go?
1: Well, it was pretty windy. Yeah, we went a week ago today. Yeah, it was.
2: Now, where did we go fishing?
1: We went to La Tonka down right there in the Wichita. Man, beautiful little lake. It's a pretty lake, yeah. We went there because we thought the mountains were going to save us.
3: Didn't quite save you, huh?
1: Didn't quite do that.
0: Have you ever gone to the top of Mount Scott down there?
1: I have.
0: It's a beautiful view, isn't it?
1: It's way up there. I had a guy, I guess, while I was down there, fell off that sucker the other day.
0: I was going to ask you if you were there when that happened. Yeah,
1: yeah. I was there. Yeah, they brought in a helicopter, the whole nine yards. Yeah.
2: Goodness.
0: One of the higher spots in Oklahoma, Mount Scott is.
1: Yep,
0: down there in the Wichita Mountains. I think the one out in... is it Cimarron County? I think that is the highest.
4: Black Mesa.
0: Yeah,
4: Black
0: I think that's the highest. The
1: highest point in Oklahoma.
0: Yeah, but Mount Scott not far behind.
1: Right.
0: What were you fishing for?
1: Whatever would hit the hook. we were targeting fish, any special species.
4: Good. Did you not realize, were you magnet fishing?
1: No. You know what? That might not have been a bad idea, but no. We just tied a plug on and took off down the water like we knew what we was doing.
0: You see any bison when you went through the refuge down there?
1: You see bison and longhorn all over that.
0: Yeah, it's amazing, isn't it?
1: Yep. Yeah, that's a neat deal that refuge is down there. I lived down there for a while, so yeah, I know it pretty well.
2: Well, circle the wagons back home. Talk about Vance. What's going on?
1: Well, one of the neatest things starting today.
2: Today. Now.
0: Right now.
1: Through June the 7th. Our
0: July the 7th.
1: Yeah, what did I say? June.
0: June. Yeah.
1: Yeah, I went backwards. I do that.
0: That's okay.
1: I do that. You're right. But anyway, back to what I was going to say, they have put 0% financing for 5 years through June 7th on the biggest one to me on this is the little Chevy Trax. That thing's $25,000.
2: Okay.
1: Possibly $25,000. Under $30,000 if you get the fancy one. Brand new, and at 0% for 5 years, you wouldn't even miss that. That's you'd spend more on cheese every month than what that car would cost you.
4: Cheese.
0: Of all the things that you're spending your money on, it's that cheese that's going to get you every time.
1: Yeah, if you give up cheese, you can buy this car.
4: It's legal. Cheese. Yeah.
2: It's pretty easy to figure a payment. You just figure what the low price is, divide by 60, and that's it.
1: That is it, yeah. Most people can do that on their phone. But, yeah, that's pretty neat. That along with the Equinox and the LD Silverado. So, yeah.
2: Tell us about a Trax. What is that if you're
1: Trax
2: not familiar
1: is
2: with
1: it's not a truck. It's a little car. It's an SUV. It's a, man, it's a little, real neat little car. A lot of our young people are buying them, going, their moms and dads are sending them off to college in these things because they're real fuel economic. They're safe. They're actually kind of sporty looking.
2: Okay.
1: It's just a smaller
4: version. Is that kind of a crossover?
1: Yeah, it is. But it is a neat, we've got some on the lot. They go fast. So they're one of the more popular vehicles out there right now. So
0: wide variety of colors, too. There's been a change with the color scheme, and I noticed it especially on those tracks.
1: Yep, we do. And we've got, we got from red to white. So just come see us. I mean, it's a neat deal. I think that's just unheard of. For a vehicle, in that price range, that they'll put 0% on.
0: And that offer is good through July 7th.
1: July the 7th, and it goes away. Okay. Right. This is for 5 years. So
2: a couple of weeks ago, the guys were talking that 0% for 60 months as well on the popular trucks, the Sierras and the

0: Silverados, right? As far and I think even Rams too, maybe. Or,
1: yeah, right. Yeah, yeah. We still got that as well. So,
2: okay. Did I see somewhere this morning when I was perusing newspapers that there is a new body style coming out for 2027 for the Silverado and the Sierras?
1: There is. If you was perusing that, you perused well, because that is happening in 27. I for the first time saw a prototype of one the other day. It's a significant change.
2: Yeah, I think I saw the business section of the Oklahoman this morning.
1: I mean, it's some people, like always, some people love it, some people hate it, and some people just like everything else. You just got to get used to it, because that's the way it's going to be.
2: Which of those fits you? Are you somebody that we've got to get used to, somebody that we love, somebody we hate?
1: I kind of fit all three of them.
2: What about pre-owned vehicles?
1: Oh, we've got them. We've sold, again, we have sold down, and we're not quite as, inventory's not quite as high as it was for a while, but what we've got are dang nice. So,
3: Trucks, crossover, SUVs, whether it's a vehicle
1: we've got probably more trucks right now. We've been trading for a few more trucks, so we've got several trucks on there. But we've got several really nice SUVs. Matty's doing the best he can to get us some. He's trying to go to the auctions and fill the lot back up for us. So, what people don't realize, we have three lots. This is not the only one. If we don't have one on our lot, I would rather say what's on our lot, but if we need to, we'll look and see. If there's one of the lots, we can get it up here for you. So,
2: okay.
1: Sold one off of one of the other lots yesterday, so that happens on a daily basis. So.
2: Okay.
4: You know, for a guy like me, that's beneficial. I don't want to sit there on the computer and the internet. Come to you guys, local, you'll find what I need, and you'll bring it right here.
1: And that, especially, that's easy to do. I mean, especially with a new vehicle. I mean, we can't dealer trade for a pre-owned vehicle, but we sure enough can for a new vehicle. If we don't have it, we'll find it for you. So
4: there you go.
2: Okay. You mentioned Matty, and I just want Matty Ice. You talked about he's working as hard as he can to get auction vehicles and whatnot. He's not just going to buy something and stick it out a lot. It has to meet you guys' standards.
1: All right. It's gonna be a nice one, or he's not bringing it in here. And the thing of it is, the used or the pre-owned deal right now, that market is so high, it's hard to get one.
2: Is that right?
1: Well, yeah, that we can get in at. That you can afford, by the time we get it here, that we can still sell it where you can afford it. So there's a lot of factors go into figuring out what we can get, but he works diligently. That's what he does. He sits at that computer and gets after it on auction days.
2: All right. So we had the opportunity last week to be with Buddha by himself, which kind of calmed him down a little bit.
1: Yeah.
2: I had a chance to get a little background on him. How long have you been in the car business before we let you go? How long have you been doing this?
1: I taught ag. I was an ag teacher for 32 years. Right. And the car business always intrigued me. So when I retired, finally for good, because when I left Oklahoma, I went to New Mexico and then to Texas. But when I retired, I started. So actually, this is my 18th year.
2: Is that right?
1: Yeah, I'm old.
2: And you said it intrigued you. You always had that bug. What was it about it that made you want to get into it and do it now for 18 years?
1: Okay, a car salesman's got about the same credibility as a shyster lawyer. And I wanted to prove to these people we weren't all like that.
2: Okay.
1: I promise you, I will never, and I honestly believe this, and the people I work for believe this, I will not compromise my integrity over a car deal. I'm just not going to do it.
2: Okay.
4: Amen.
2: Because Matty talks about in the commercials all the time, we work here, we live here.
1: That's right.
2: We're going to see you. If you tear my head off, I'm gonna find you down the road.
1: And that's right. I know a lot of people.
2: You know more than CJ? Well,
1: it's going to be close. Okay. I'm just going to. I know a lot of people. And that kind of intrigues my coworkers down there. They'll come in and they ask, "Is there anybody you don't know?" And I said, "Well, yeah, but most of them live up northeast part of the United States." But,
2: all right, so they can come by and see you today out at the dealership. But if they wanted to call and holler at you, how do they do that?
1: Well, I'm one of these goofy people that I actually give people my cell number, because that's the easiest way to do it. So I don't know that I'll do that over the radio right here. But they can get...

0: Yeah, they can get me at the dealership, 256-7474. Just ask for Wayne, and I'll even answer with a smile.
1: All right, there you go. Wayne, we appreciate it. It's always enjoyable when you guys come by and see us. And one third of See No Evil, Hear No Evil, Speak No Evil from Vance Auto joining us this morning and getting Facebook likes even as we speak. It's amazing. K101, K101online.com, heading down that old dirt road this morning. Sawyer Brown.

0: 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And friends, Brandon, CJ, Junior, and a veritable cast of thousands. We appreciate all of you being here. We could single you out, slap you on the back, tell you what a good person you were. We would do it. So we'll do it vicariously through the radio. How's that?
1: I'll leave you with a smile.
0: There you go. So we're done with all college athletics, right, for the year?
2: Yes.
0: The baseball is finished?
2: Finished. Finito.
0: Okay. So what in the world do sports people in this part of the country talk about between now and August?
2: Well, according to people like CJ, nothing, because they don't pay attention to the World Cup, golf, or baseball.
0: So we do have the World Cup going on. We've got still to come one more major on the golf circuit. One of my favorites to watch on television, the British Open. Or as they call it, just the Open. You don't even have to say British Open.
2: Why is it one of your favorites, Mike?
0: Well, it's just because it's played on golf courses that you and I would play on. I mean, seriously. You know, there is none of this fancy Nancy stuff. I mean, you know, it's out there in the middle of the Gorsk. So
1: I thought he was going to say the golf courses were not allowed on.
0: Well, those are ones like...
2: He said play. He didn't say we're necessarily allowed.
0: Yeah, well, you know, we wouldn't be allowed, for example, at Augusta National.
2: Yes.
0: So, and then the baseball race is starting to heat up. They usually get excited around the 4th of July.
2: Mm-hmm.
0: And Kansas City, maybe, because the American League is so bad, maybe be able to pull something out of the fire, but it remains to be seen. And then, of course, we turn the page, and there you are. It's time for football on a high school and a collegiate level. I know people are excited about that. You are continuing to put together football schedules, high school football schedules, right?
2: Oh, yes. Gather those up. And, of course, I think we talked about this the other day, but about they'll have the dead week, if you will.
0: Dead week coming up, yeah.
2: Some coming week, and then

0: think it's July 15th or around that time is when you'll essentially kind of turn the calendar and, you know, softball, some of those sports can start getting together and start practicing.
1: So look forward to that. 7:52 now, Cable to One.
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3: 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Ooh, yeah.
1: 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K101, and CJ, you've got your radar pulled up there. Looks like the majority of the
4: heaviest activity is well to the east this morning, particularly, they're in the southeastern part of Alfalfa County. Much of it's moved in even into Grant County, north of Waukeet. Another area, a relatively stout storm kind of along the Cimarron River, far southern Woods County and northern Major County, kind of a small area there. Eastern major counties, stout storm, maybe to the northeastern or northwestern, beg your pardon, part of Garfield County as well. And then here again, as it's been all morning long, lighter activity off to the south of Woodward, primarily from Dewey County on south this morning. So chance of rain still in the forecast for the next day or so before it turns dry and quite honestly hot, right, by the weekend.
1: Well, it is summer, so I guess that's supposed to be occurring.
4: It is.
1: Okay. Grandma Patsy, did you say good morning to her?
5: Have not.
1: Now's your chance.
5: Good morning, Grandma Patsy.
0: Very enthusiastic.
1: Wow, I tell you what.
0: I'll wake her up.
1: Oh, my goodness.
5: I might get a text from her now.
1: She's all excited after that. The cowboy cook with the excitement level beyond words. Junior, anything exciting going on in your world? Dave Hunziker, voice of the Oklahoma State Cowboys. Sometimes he's not able to help us with the Classic Bowl, as has been the past couple of years, because of big bowling tournaments. Do you have a kegling tournament coming up this summer that we need to know about?
0: Yeah, mid-July, weekend of the, 16th through the 19th, I believe. I'll be in Las Vegas trying to help dad, brother.
1: So when you go to Las Vegas, I've never been to Las Vegas.
0: Really? I'm surprised.
1: When you go to Las Vegas, I mean, do you go to the casinos? Do you take advantage of the buffets? Or are you just simply a guy that goes and concentrates on his kegling abilities and winning championships?
0: You got to do some sightseeing. You got to take in Las Vegas a little bit for sure.
1: Oh, so you go to the brothels?
0: No, that's too much to Las Vegas right there. Mm-hmm. No thanks. No thanks. But no, I mean, we'll go bowl, focus on that, of course. That's a much better chance for us to win some money than going to the casinos, that's for sure.
1: There you go. Mm-hmm. We've been talking about the big celebration for the OU National Championship baseball team. Barry Switzer, you know, he's a guy that you see him, you listen to him, and what is he, like 88 years old?
0: He's getting up there.
1: But, I mean, he still looks young in the face. I mean,
0: still vibrant.
1: Very vibrant. But I noticed that some of the shots that they were showing of him struggling walking, like, you know, he got some back problems going on. But what was it? What was his bootlegger? What was the name of his book, CJ?
4: Bootlegger's Boy.
1: Yeah, Bootlegger's Boy.
4: There you go. I actually like Barry Switzer. I was fond of his story and everything. I know that comes as a surprise to some of my Oklahoma State compadres, but I always said, other than the fact that he won about 90% of the games he played against Oklahoma State, always kind of was fond of Barry Switzer. Like his story. So. The King. Is he called the King? Is that what they call him, the King? I think so.
1: He was a perfect person to come behind Jimmy Johnson, I think, down in Dallas and coach the Cowboys, because there wasn't a whole lot of coaching that went on. He just let him run amok, kind of like, you know, the dorms at OU. You guys go out and do whatever.

0: So. Just don't get too much trouble.
1: Yeah.
2: Try to be there on Sunday when we play the game. But anyhow, big celebration going on in Norman today. Gates open at 5:30.
0: Celebration starts in full at 6:30.
2: Okay, Kimry Stadium is what they call it.
0: That's what it's called. We'll ship CJ down there. Put him in comatose. Ship him to Norman.
2: We're still looking for somebody to give him a ride to Norman.
3: He'll be standing out at Williams and Downs Avenue waiting for his ride.
2: Don't necessarily have to bring him back, but if you could get him there, we would be grateful for that. Anything else?
0: Any events we haven't talked about yet, CJ?
4: The golf tournament this weekend, right?
0: Yes.
4: On the 27th.
0: Tanner
4: Tate. Trevor Tate Memorial Golf Tournament. Second year it's been in Woodward, a scholarship fundraiser, if you will, for a Woodward High School graduating senior baseball. And that
0: would be Luke Peters this year receiving that scholarship.
2: Really?
0: So, yep. Young man, we had a class bowl, of course.
2: Right. Good kid. Yeah. Good ball player.
4: It's outstanding citizen. Fifth annual tournament, if you will, and the second time it's been in out at Boiling Springs. Had some limbs down on Boiling Springs. Someone tell me they were busy cleaning up limbs on Monday, I think, at Boiling Springs.
0: Like they
4: were all over town, or all over this region, for that matter, all over the state, I guess.
0: Good news is Saturday looks like a beautiful day for that golf tournament. So looks like we're going to get some sunshine, some warmer temps. Ought to be pretty good.
2: Mm-hmm. Very good. We would say something to Cowboy.
5: ABC News, I'm Sherry Preston. When it comes to international inspections of Iran's nuclear program, Rafael Grossi, head of the UN's nuclear agency, summed it up this morning saying,
6: "There's a war of words here. Some say yes, the others say no."
5: And that was before an Iranian diplomat this morning declared there will be no inspections until a deal with the United States is finalized, the Trump administration saying Iran has agreed to let inspectors in. The president also just now posting the U.S. will control Iranian money that is being unfrozen and will use it to buy food for Iran from American farmers. The president goes to Capitol Hill today to sign the bipartisan housing reform measure and for a lunch with Senate Republicans. New York City's mayor has a big day on primary day. All of the congressional candidates he endorsed won. Two of them beat incumbent members of the House. More brutal heat hitting Europe. At least 40 people have drowned in France trying to cool off. This is ABC News.
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9: From the Waterwood News Center, cloudy skies, still 68 degrees this morning. We'll see some continued rain chances today. Warm, 83 for a high. A couple more off to the west in the Panhandles. Maybe a degree or two less up to the north and west in southwest Kansas. 60-70% chance of scattered showers continuing through today. Officially a flood watch in effect. Large part of Oklahoma, northwest, north central, central, south central, even on into eastern Oklahoma. Active patterns going to hang with us for the next day or two. 67 for a low. Lingering rain chances through at least tomorrow evening. Potential for a severe weather event. While it's conditional, they say, if it does happen, could be a relatively major severe weather event, significant anyway. Sunny, 90 for a high on Friday, around 100 for the weekend into next week. Could see some wind along with it as well. Upper 60s, narrow range this morning, 67 in Freedom to 69, Fairview, Cherokee, Beaver, Buffalo, Canadian last hour. Some rainfall in the last 12 hours or so. This morning, about a half inch additional rain there in the Alva area, 4/10 in Cherokee, quarter of an inch there in Freedom. Earlier this morning, the last 12 hours out in Texas County.

0: Baker got an additional four tenths. Heaviest activity currently, Alfalfa, Garfield, northwestern part of Garfield County, Eastern Major, and parts of Grant County. Another area relatively small, but stout little thunderstorm in the southern Woods County along the major county line. Lighter activity still off to the south of Woodward from Dewey County on south. Highs in the upper 70s, low 80s yesterday. It reached 82, Woodward and Camargo. Another round of storms, likely damaging winds, flooding possible. A conditional, potentially high-impact storm event, not out of the question for tomorrow afternoon and evening. Hotter and drier, though, into the weekend. Power restoration efforts are continuing. OG&E says power restored well over 90% of their customers that was affected by the Sunday evening storm. The company says power has been restored to all service areas outside the Oak City Metro. They say this morning just under 2,000 Oklahoma City area customers without power at last check. Oklahoma Electrical Cooperatives, they say about 200 statewide without power. The majority of those far southern Oklahoma, they're in Choctaw County. The 2026 Oklahoma wheat harvest rapidly coming to a close. Operations officials say about 95% done. Producers pushing to finish the remaining irrigated acres there in the panhandle and the final fields, north central and northeastern portion of Oklahoma, where recent heavy rainfalls forced them to contend with muddy field conditions. Despite the late season moisture slowing those efforts, progress harvest wise ahead of schedule. Some years see harvest stretching past the 4th of July. Officials say they expect the 26th harvest to wrap up by the end of the week. Another drop yesterday in crude oil prices. West Texas Intermediate off 65 cents, closed at $73.21 per barrel. It's down another $2 last check this morning. West Texas is. Natural gas prices took a downward turn, about a dime off yesterday at $3.15. Natural gas up about 4 pennies last check this morning. The major junior cattle event still underway in Woodward for the next several days. The North American Junior Red Angus event runs all week at the Woodward County Event Center. Number of activities each day, everything culminating on Saturday. No jackpot winner Mega Millions last night. 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
2: NBA draft last night. As expected, BYU's A.J. DeBansta was taken first overall by the Washington Wizards. Kansas guard Aaron Peterson went second to the Utah Jazz, and the Memphis Grizzlies scooped up Duke's Cameron Boozer with the third pick. Oklahoma City took Michigan center Ade Amara with the 12th overall pick. They then traded their 17th pick and two second-rounders to Memphis to move up one spot and take Iowa guard Bennett Sturts with the 16th pick. Round two taking place tonight at 7. Oklahoma City holds the 7th overall pick in the round. OU baseball team celebrating their championship tonight at Kim Ray Stadium. Gates will open for fans at 5:30. Celebration slated for 6:30. Fans treated to free posters with autographs as well as championship merchandise on sale. There will also be $2 concessions for the event. Former Cincinnati and Texas Tech quarterback Brendan Sorsby will not be playing in the NFL this season. As the league announced yesterday, they have elected to not hold a supplemental draft. The announcement comes after Sorsby had initially been issued a temporary injunction against the NCAA to clear his path to play at Texas Tech this season following his gambling scandal. However, when the Big 12 filed in federal court with lawsuits, Sorsby withdrew his suit and declared for the supplemental draft. Oklahoma State will have a new feature on all their athletic jerseys for the 2026-27 sports seasons. The school announcing yesterday they have come to an agreement with the Osage Nation to have jersey patches bearing the tribe's name. The agreement comes after the NCAA approved a new rule earlier this year to allow schools to wear sponsorship patches. That's a look at your weather, news, and sports with your 8 o'clock report on K101.
3: So what's the tie, CJ, with the Osage Nation? Why that tribe and not others?
2: I don't have a clue. I believe, wasn't there a one-time Osage chief that graduated from Oklahoma State. So there's been some tribal relations.
0: A lot of important people have graduated.
2: Well, yes. Yes, of course.
3: Montgomery comes to mind.
2: Of course. But I think there's been some big tribal members that have come through Stillwater. So
0: good. Excited to see that on all the uniforms, right?
2: That's all the athletic jerseys, yes, sir.
4: So. They've been a sponsor of athletics in the past through the entities that run money through to support those type of things. So they're just stepping up and spending more money.
0: Good. Write us a check.
3: Brandon, you ever taken your kids to Turner Falls?
4: I don't think I've had the girls down. I saw it last night on just tons of water coming down that.
3: Literally.
4: Yeah.
3: They've closed it. If you were planning a weekend trip there, you might want to rethink what you were.
4: Close.
3: It is a very popular place, Turner Falls. They're in the Arbuckle Mountains.
4: I have been there one time, but it was during the drought, and there was nothing coming down when I was visited.
3: Okay. What else going on over there? I heard a doodad make noise, CJ. Is that's important breaking news coming across the desk?
0: It was a Fox News alert that they had done away with, the United States, with a senior ISIS leader in Libya, maybe? It went away, and I don't...
4: We have global news right here in Woodward, Oklahoma.
0: U.S. forces kill senior ISIS leader in Syria. Beg your pardon.
3: I never promised you a rose garden.
0: That was just in... From that was the Fox News doodad.
3: That was a song. I beg your pardon. I never promised you. You weren't aware of that, cowboy. You didn't know that.
4: Yes. I don't know that one.
0: Still water runs deep. I never promised you a rose garden. Lynn Anderson.
3: Yes, it was. Go back and find an old edition of Hee Haw. Might be able to find Lynn singing that with her 635A microphone.
4: Well, I've seen Hee Haw.
3: The workhorse of the industry.
4: Junior, have you ever seen Yee Haw?
2: No, I wasn't alive in the century it aired.
3: Consider yourself lucky. Oh, my goodness.
2: I'm kidding. Oh. But no, I haven't seen Yee Haw. I know what it is.
3: My father insisted that we watch that show. And back in the day when you had one television and three channels.
4: And you know what those kids would say nowadays? Go to YouTube. Go watch it on YouTube.
3: Oh, yeah, definitely. Without question. Junior, what's going on in your world, man?
2: Well, really, not much other than, of course, Fusion, day three now? So
3: right.
2: A list of events. They've encouraged people to come out, check it out if you haven't.
0: Check those kids out, absolutely, at the Woodward County Event Center.
4: I still think we need to get you hooked up and do a little play-by-play on the, you know, get those gals yesterday we were talking to and see if you can...
2: They would run circles around me in terms of that, so I'm not necessarily
4: step up with them.
2: Agriculture play-by-play. So
3: They were impressive young ladies, for sure.
2: According to some, I could barely do the play-by-play I do now.
0: Yeah, pretty much.
2: I knew that was coming. That's why I put it out there.
3: You did mention earlier that Bennett Sturts.
2: Yes. Iowa guard going to Oklahoma City, the Thunder.
3: Do you know where he played prior to playing at Iowa?
2: He was at, because he followed Coach McCollum over there. Yeah.
3: He was at Northwest Missouri State University of Maryville, my alma mater. So. Bearcats! Oh, Bearcats!
2: You can do it too, huh?
3: Yeah, I can, by golly.
2: And Bennett got to play with their own Sage, Tate Sage.
3: Yeah.
2: So he'll have a little knowledge, I'm sure, of Oklahoma from that.
4: Gonna have to check on Grandma Patsy. I text and said, "You awake? You listening?" Nothing. But I will tell you, Michael, she said that she enjoys listening to you on the radio.
3: She's been bored to sleep by listening to the radio program. Got to send the authorities over there and do a welfare check on her. All right. Well, you three kids go out and have a lovely day. We'll keep the audience company till 10 or so. Morning show, morning radio the way it should be with our friend CJ, the Cowboy Cook Jr. Wayne Chambers is here. Who knows who'll show up tomorrow's show. Cable to one. We never

0: 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Zach Brown Band, a little help there from, well, let me tell you about my good friend Alan Jackson as we begin hour of power number three on this Wednesday morning, middle of the work week, hump day. It's all downhill from here. Rumbles of thunder, flashing of lightning again this morning. And again, if you have been fortunate enough to get underneath some of that rainfall and it just kind of pours on you as though you're in a shower, maybe in a car wash. Yeah, it's kind of a hit and miss thing, but nonetheless, we'll continue the trend for about another 18 hours or so, and then the heat will be on for the weekend. Oh, my goodness. Got details of the forecast coming up. We invite you to stick and stay. We're live in Studio A this morning. 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
2: 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We'll have a muggy afternoon, chance of redevelopment of rain overnight, so keep that in mind. Better chance coming up tomorrow night. Complete details of the forecast coming up 6 and 8. 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

0: 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They will have a OU championship celebration later on this evening, starting at 6:30. That will be at Kemmery Stadium there in Norman. 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
1: 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Midwest Farm Shows, a proud sponsor of the Ron Hayes Daily Farm and Ranch Email. Well, it was a bit surprising that cattle could not extend their gains yesterday. The fundamental support remains positive, but traders seem more interested in taking profit on long positions rather than guessing if the market will move to new highs. As we've mentioned before, these higher levels may be an area of strong resistance. Higher cash trade last week may provide confidence for feedlots to hold for higher cash again this week. So far, no bids or offers have been posted. Boxed beef was strong yesterday. Choice up $4.25. Select was up $5.47. Now, hog futures again tried to maintain positive trade, but only the August and October contracts closed higher. Futures continue to struggle at these lower levels, with bullish traders unable to find any solid fundamental reason to buy into the market aggressively. Cash was lower, with the National Daily Direct Afternoon Report showing a decline of 51 cents. Lower cash is again expected today. Pork cutout values could not find support, posting a decline of 85 cents. Now to the grains. The wheat futures are up a penny and three quarter early today, with the hard red winter wheat September contract at 627.5 a bushel. The national average basis for hard red winter wheat was a steady at 55 cents under the July futures contract, while the DTN national hard red winter wheat index was down 16 cents at 563. Wheat prices, down double digits in the last two sessions, face pressure from multiple angles. Globally, supplies remain plentiful, though. Now, the corn futures are up three quarters of a penny early today, with the July contract $4.10 and a quarter a bushel. The natural average basis for corn 1 cent stronger at 29 cents under the July futures contract, while the DTN National Corn Index was down a penny at $3.80. Soybean futures up 2 3/4 cents early today. November at 11:45.

0: floor and about a half cent per bushel. We're going to check all the futures in a moment.
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0: At the close yesterday, August live cattle down 135, 246 even. October down 125, 239.75. August feeder cattle down 227, 368.15. September down 185 at 366.97. July hogs down 42 cents, 94.22. Kansas City hard red winter wheat July down 15 and a quarter, 618 and a quarter. September down 14 and three quarters, 625 and a quarter. Chicago wheat July down 10 and three quarters, 586 and three quarters. September down 10 and a half at 597. July corn down 1 3/4 at 409 3/4. September down 2 cents at 417 3/4.
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3: 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Here's that forecast. Still a chance of showers and thunder showers through about mid-morning and then dissipating. 83 in northwest Oklahoma, 80 in southwest Kansas, 89 in the panhandles. Wind from the south, southeast at about 5 to 10. Tonight, we do a 30% chance of showers and thunder showers. 67 in northwest Oklahoma, 63 in southwest Kansas, 67 in the panhandles. And then anywhere from a 30 to 40% chance of showers and thunder showers late in the afternoon tomorrow. High tomorrow afternoon, 91 northwest Oklahoma. It will be 88 in southwest Kansas. And 95 in the panhandles. Here's your forecast with K101 at K101online.com.

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They're going to do it again next month. So mark your calendars. July the 18th, that's a Saturday, 10 to 2, will be the hours. Vendors will be needed. Registration is free, and you can contact the hospital for more information. So again, it's Newman Memorial Hospital, a Saturday market at Newman. That will be on July the 18th from 10 until 2. A reminder from K101 and K101.

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You know, sometimes you hear a title to a song or maybe a lyric that gives you an instant mental picture. Lord knows I'm mental. Water by Brad Paisley. I kind of get that idea. But then what do you think about Jelly Roll and His Heart of Stone? Dear Lord.

0: 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Pleasure to have you alongside as we roll through the Wednesday, middle of the work week, hump day. It's all downhill edition of Michael in the Morning. Thank you so much for dropping by and saying hello on this Wednesday. As you know, we talked about it yesterday. We documented it this morning. Shower and thunderstorm activity occurring. Heavy at times. My goodness. Unbelievable rainfall amounts reported through the mist and then through individuals. Anyhow, I was talking to a friend yesterday, and he was telling me that his wife really kind of got on his bad side. He said, you know, he thought it was strange. He thought it was odd that yesterday he was staring out the window during one of those rainstorms that we talked about. And he said he felt like it would be a whole lot less weird if she would simply let him inside.
1: Hi, I'm Taryn Hart, a certified physician.

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5: 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It'll be muggy, 83 in northwest Oklahoma, and 80 in southwest Kansas, 89 in the Panhandles. 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

0: ABC News. I'm Sherry Preston. President Trump heads to Capitol Hill today to sign a housing reform bill and to meet with Senate Republicans less than a day after a vote he didn't like.
1: On this motion, the yeas are 50, the nays are 48. The concurrent motion is agreed to.
0: The Senate with four Republicans voting aye for the first time during President Trump's term, approving a war powers resolution. It demands that he get congressional approval for any more military action in Iran. The president calls it meaningless. This morning, an Iranian diplomat says international inspectors will not be allowed to check nuclear sites until the deal with the United States is finalized. More dangerously high temperatures settling in over Europe. Dozens of people have drowned in France while trying to get away from the heat. Camp Mystic, the Texas camp where 25 girls and two teen counselors died in a flooding nearly a year ago, is filed for bankruptcy this morning. Families of the victims have sued the camp. This is ABC News.
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4: From the K101 Newsroom, I'm Tyler Riggs. Your K101 weather, mix of sun and clouds this afternoon, a chance of storms mainly before 1 o'clock, high temperatures of 89 in the Texas Panhandle, 83 in southwest Kansas and northwest Oklahoma. Partly cloudy skies tonight, slight chance of storms, overnight lows of 67. Mostly cloudy skies tomorrow, another chance of storms in the afternoon, high temperatures of 97 in the Texas Panhandle, 86 in southwest Kansas, 91 in northwest Oklahoma. Former death row inmate Richard Glossop, who was released on bail last month, now has a new date for his retrial in the case involving the 1990.

1987 murder of Oklahoma City motel owner Barry Van Treese. Trial set to begin September 28th. It's expected to take about 2 weeks. The retrial comes after the United States Supreme Court vacated Glossop's original murder conviction in February of last year. The Oklahoma Attorney General's office refiled first-degree murder charges against Glossop in June of last year. The Oklahoma Supreme Court has ruled that Attorney General Gittner Drummond cannot intervene in a private lawsuit against State Farm, forcing a detour in the effort of Drummond to pursue what he describes as massive fraud against homeowners. State's highest court issued the ruling yesterday, which blocked enforcement of a district court order that allowed Drummond to take over the case. Drummond alleges that State Farm has been operating a systematic health-focused initiative scheme to reduce payments to policyholders. He sought to pursue the claims under the Oklahoma Consumer Protection Act and the state's RICO statute. Court did say that the Attorney General has the authority to protect consumers and enforce state law, but that he must do it by filing his own lawsuits rather than expanding someone else's case. In sports on K101, KWOX, FM Woodward, powered by Lucky Star Casinos. NBA draft last night, BYU's AJ DeBanstow was taken first overall by the Washington Wizards. Kansas guard Darren Peterson went second to the Utah Jazz, and the Memphis Grizzlies scooped up Duke's Cameron Boozer with the third pick. Oklahoma City took Michigan center Ade Amara with the 12th pick, then traded their 17th pick and 2 second-rounders to Memphis to move up one spot and take Iowa guard Bennett Sturts with the 16th pick. Round 2 will take place tonight at 7. Oklahoma City holds the 7th overall pick in that round. That's a look at your weather news and sports with your 9 o'clock report on K101.

K101, K101online.com. Hey there, hi there, ho there. We're as happy as can be. It is hour of power number four. Michael and you sharing it together. Alive in Studio A here. That's A, by the way. Showers dissipating as we go through the morning hours. Muggy this afternoon. 83 in northwest Oklahoma. 80 in southwest Kansas. 89 in the Panhandles. And because of all that,

K101, K101online.com. And coming up on August 28th, primary races will be held. The runoffs, not the primary, but the runoffs will be held on the 28th of August. And we urge you to get out and vote. The primary a couple of weeks ago, and to be honest with you, these numbers from the Oklahoma Policy Institute are just mind-numbing, okay? 3 in 4, listen to this now, 3 in 4 voters in Oklahoma did not cast a ballot during the primary election a couple of weeks ago. 3 in 4. So, again, I'm going to urge you, if you're not registered to vote, get yourself registered to vote. Change your registration if you need to. I had to. And then make sure you exercise your right coming up on August 28th during those runoff elections. And then, of course, during the general election coming up in November. 3 out of 4 didn't

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You know, yesterday there was a plethora of blood drives around the listening area, and there is another one set for tomorrow, just down the road from us at Northwestern Electric Cooperative. It's a red, white, and true blood drive. It will take place from 10 to 2:30. 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

0: 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It's all downhill from here. 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
0: 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Maybe some lingering showers this morning in portions of the listening area, especially off to the south and the east. Otherwise, it'll be partly cloudy, muggy this afternoon. 83 for a top in northwest Oklahoma, 80 in southwest Kansas, 89 in the panhandles. Wind will be from the east southeast at 5 to 10. Tonight, 30% chance of showers and thunder showers in northwest Oklahoma and the panhandles. 67 in northwest Oklahoma, 63. Southwest Kansas, 67 in the panhandles. Then a 30 to 60% chance of showers and thunderstorms developing late tomorrow afternoon throughout the area. 91 in northwest Oklahoma. It'll be 87 in southwest Kansas and 95 in the panhandles. That's your forecast with K101 and K101online.com. You can hear

0: Kansas City are absolutely going bonkers, hoping beyond hope that Argentina and Portugal will square off against one another. And for the casual fan, you may not know what that means. Well, Lionel Messi plays for Argentina, and Cristiano Ronaldo plays for Portugal, and those are two of the biggest names in the world of soccer, and that's literally the world of soccer. So Argentina and Portugal. I don't remember when the American team plays. So I'll have to look into that. But they do. They're in. They're like a game away from the knockout round. K101, K101Online.com. See, I started talking about something I didn't know the full story.
1: 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June live cattle up 22 cents, 255.37. August up 32 cents, 246.32. October is up 32 cents at 240.07. August feeder cattle up $1.45, 369.60. September is up 115, 368.12. October is up 80 cents at 365.40. The Oklahoma Cattlemen's Association is a member-led and driven organization with a vision to be the leadership that serves, strengthens, and advocates for the Oklahoma cattle industry. OCA exists to defend the beef cattle industry at our nation's capital, our state legislature, and in the media. The OCA represents some 5,000 Oklahoma ranching families. OCA membership includes a $10,000 theft reward program, monthly issues of the Oklahoma Cowman magazine, and a lot more. 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
1: Kansas City hard red winter wheat, July up 4 1/4, 622.5. September is up 4 3/4 at 630. Chicago wheat, July is up 3.5, 590 1/4. September is up 4 cents at 601. July corn is up 0.25, 410. September is up 3/4 at 418.5. August soybeans up 1 1/4 at 1125 1/4. September is up 3/4 at 1128. July cotton is up 65, 74.61. December is down 137, 77.36. August crude's down 301, 70.20. July natural gas up 2 cents. Dave Lanning on Radio Oklahoma Ag Network.
0: 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A couple of folks calling and letting me know. By the way, the number is 580-256-5101, 580-256-5101. Letting me know, we were talking about soccer a few minutes ago. Actually, the U.S. men's team will play tomorrow evening at 8 o'clock our time. Is that right? 8 o'clock our time? And they'll take on Turkey. All right? That's in the Group D matchup. Group D matchup tomorrow, USA and Turkey. Thank you, by the way, for calling me and letting me know about that before I went to Google and checked it out on my own. We appreciate you, the listener. 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The only thing was I couldn't get either of the callers to say, goal!

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But I also have talked to several individuals who have either made the trek to Kansas City or to Dallas to take in a match. And the folks in

0: 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Hey, that is it. We're done. History, vapor, smoke, nothing but a fond memory. Good Lord willing, I'm back tomorrow morning at 6 to do it all over again. Get out there and have yourself a great Wednesday, middle of the work week. Hump day, it's all downhill from here. And hey, while you're doing it, be careful.
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0: 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Quick check of weather together. Clearing out. Going to be muggy this afternoon. Pretty good chance of redevelopment of shower and thunderstorm activity throughout the listing area. 83 northwest Oklahoma. 80 for a top in southwest Kansas. 89 in the Panhandles. That's your forecast with K101.

0: ABC News. I'm Sherry Preston. President Trump heads to Capitol Hill today, where he will meet with congressional Republicans about progress in the war. One big sticking point has been when nuclear inspectors will be allowed into Iran. Another, says ABC contributor Mick Mulroy, Israel's bombing of Hezbollah in Lebanon.
1: If Hezbollah keeps attacking them, which is a direct proxy force of Iran. They actually have IRGC members embedded with their military side of Hezbollah. Then there's not much the United States can do. And they're not going to convince Israel not to defend itself. Yes, there could be ceasefires on both sides that both countries could help facilitate. But if they expect a complete peace with Israel still being attacked, I think they really just don't want to see this MOU move forward.
0: Camp Mystic has filed for bankruptcy. That's the Christian girls camp in Texas, where 25 campers and two counselors were killed by rising floodwaters on the last 4th of July. This is ABC News. It was a very big election night for candidates endorsed by New York City Mayor Zoran Mamdani. A not-so-big night for candidates backed by establishment Democrats, says ABC's Phil Tate in New York.
2: In New York's 7th congressional district, where Congresswoman Nydia Velazquez's seat was up for grabs, Brooklyn BP Antonio Reynoso fell short to Claire Valdez, a Democratic socialist and union organizer who picked up the endorsement of Mayor Mamdani. Here in the 10th congressional

0: National District, former city comptroller Brad Lander unseated Representative Dan Goldman. Lander was also endorsed by the mayor, while Goldman was endorsed by Democrats, including Governor Hochul.
1: Also from New York City today, a chief of staff to former mayor Eric Adams and several other people have been arrested as a part of an investigation into alleged bribery scheme. And there's an ongoing investigation into members of the New York City Police Department. That one involves current and former members of the force, according to Commissioner Jessica Tisch. Sherry Preston, ABC News.
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4: Your K101 weather forecast, mix of sun and clouds this afternoon. We'll see light winds, highs near 83. Slight chances for rain this evening through the overnight, lows around 67. Mix of sun and clouds tomorrow, slight chances for afternoon rain with light winds, highs near 91. Good chances for storms tomorrow evening. Some of those could be severe, lows around 67. Sunshine for your Friday, Saturday, and Sunday. Highs will be around 90 on Friday, around 100 Saturday and Sunday. 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

This is Seth Hale with Woodward Livestock Auction, bringing you the market report for Tuesday, June 16th. On Tuesday, we sold 537 head compared to 443 head last week and 410 head a year ago. Compared to last week, called slaughter cows steady to four higher, slaughter bulls pretty much steady across the board. Getting in here on your higher yield and breaker cows, cows averaging 1360, brought from 178 to 185. Cows averaging 1260, brought 186 and a half. On your boner type cows, cows averaging 1265, brought from 174 to 176.50, and cows averaging 1240, brought 181. On your leaner type cows, cows averaging 1070, brought from 165 to 173, and cows averaging 1055, brought from 175 to 176.5. Bull market was really good as well. Had some bulls weighing 17 and a quarter, bring from 203 to 227. Your higher yielding bulls weighed 1940 and brought from 229 to 239.50. Had a pretty good run of some bred cows yesterday. Had some 5 to 8 year old cows in their second trimester weighing 1500, bring from 29 and a quarter to 3500. And then had some old cows in their second trimester weighing 1260, bring from 22 and a quarter to 2810. Had a handful of some younger pairs as well. Had some 2 to 4 year old pairs with 300 pound calves by their side. Pairs weighed 1260 and they brought from 4700 to 4750. All in all, the market was really exceptional. Huge thank you to all of our phenomenal customers, buyers, and staff for continuing to support us each and every week. If there's anything we can ever do for you, please feel free to give me a call anytime. Seth Hale, 940-256-0741. That's Seth Hale, 940-256-0741. Hey, thank y'all, and y'all have a great rest of your week.

0: Rogers. I'm Sherry Preston. If he can't have his voting bill, he won't sign any bill. President Trump canceling today's signing of the bipartisan housing legislation designed to make home ownership more affordable for Americans. House Speaker Mike Johnson.
1: He's laser focused on Save America Act, as most common sense Americans are. The only path, I think, to get that done, because you're never going to get seven Democrats to join 53 Republicans in the Senate to do that. They will not do it. Chuck Schumer will never vote for that or release any Democrat to do it. You have to put it on a reconciliation bill.
0: That bill would bypass state laws to severely limit mail-in voting and require a photo ID to get a ballot. The head of the UN's nuclear agency says his inspectors are ready to visit Iran's nuclear enrichment sites. Iran disputes that, now saying it won't allow them in until a final peace deal is signed. Beset by lawsuits and public criticism, Camp Mystic, the Texas Hill Country Christian camp where 27 people lost their lives in flash flooding last year, filing for bankruptcy. This is ABC News. Western Europe's life-threatening heat wave continues blanketing cities like Paris, London, Madrid, and Rome. ABC's James Longman has more from the Foreign Desk.
2: In France, it was the hottest day on record. Icons of Paris, the Eiffel Tower, and the Louvre had to close early to keep tourists safe. With hundreds of schools closed and trains cancelled, crowds are flocking to lakes and rivers to beat the heat. But that's caused a surge in drowning deaths. And in Europe, AC is not that common.
3: I haven't stopped sweating since the second I woke up this morning.
4: You're just living on fans.
2: Experts warn of a dangerous heat dome looming over continental Europe.
0: They have also canceled the changing of the guard outside Buckingham Palace because it's too hot for the guards. No slowing down for this 85-year-old. Cops say they arrested a Florida man after he hit 110 miles an hour during an illegal street race. They say he told police officers while chomping on a cigar he was just out for a late night drive. Sherry Preston, ABC News.
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1: From the K101 Newsroom, I'm Tyler Riggs. Your K101 weather, mix of sun and clouds for this afternoon, a chance of storms mainly before 1 o'clock. High temperatures of 89 in the Texas Panhandle, 83 in southwest Kansas and northwest Oklahoma. Partly cloudy skies tonight, a slight chance of storms, overnight lows of 67. Mostly cloudy skies tomorrow, another chance of storms in the afternoon. High temperatures of 97 in the Texas Panhandle, 86 in southwest Kansas and 91 in northwest Oklahoma. Former death row inmate Richard Glossop, who was released on bail last month, now has a date for his retrial in the case involving the 1997 murder of Oklahoma City motel owner Barry Van Treese. Trial says begins September 28th and is expected to take about 2 weeks. The retrial comes after the United States Supreme Court vacated Glossop's original murder conviction in February of last year. The Oklahoma Attorney General's office refiled first-degree murder charges against Glossop in June of last year. The Oklahoma Supreme Court has ruled that Attorney General Gittner Drummond cannot intervene in a private lawsuit against State Farm. Drummond describes, or has pursued, what he describes as massive fraud against homeowners in the case. State's highest court issued the ruling yesterday, which blocked enforcement of a previous district court order that allowed Drummond to take over that case. Drummond alleges that State Farm has been operating a systematic Hill-focused initiative scheme to reduce payments to policyholders. He sought to pursue the claims under the Oklahoma Consumer Protection Act and the state's RICO statute. The court did say that Drummond does have the authority to protect consumers and enforce state law, but he must do it by filing his own lawsuits rather than expanding someone else's case. In sports on K101, KWOX, FM Woodward, powered by Lucky Star Casinos, former Texas Tech and Cincinnati quarterback Brandon Soresby will not be playing in the NFL this upcoming season, as the league announced yesterday. He will not be holding a supplemental draft despite Soresby's petition for the league to do so. Soresby had applied for it after the Big 12 sought legal action against Soresby and Texas Tech for their plans to play him this fall in the wake of his gambling scandal. That's a look at your weather, news, and sports with your 11 o'clock report on K101.

0: Good day, everybody. 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
0: Midwest Farm Shows produces both the Oklahoma City Farm Show, held each spring, and the Tulsa Farm Show in December. 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As Oklahoma's largest indoor farm show with over 400,000 square feet of exhibits, the Tulsa Farm Show is a great place to show off your product or service to the public and farm and ranch community. For more information, call 507-437-7752. Midwest Farm Shows, a proud sponsor of the Ron Hayes Daily Farm and Ranch email. Well, it was a bit surprising that cattle could not extend their gains yesterday. The fundamental support remains positive, but traders seem more interested in taking some profit on the long positions rather than guessing if the market will move to new highs. As we've mentioned before, these higher levels may be an area of strong resistance. Higher cash trade last week may provide confidence for feedlots to hold for higher cash again this week, but so far no bids or offers have been posted. Boxed beef was higher yesterday, choice up 425, select up 547. The hog futures again tried to maintain positive trade, but only the August and October contracts closed higher. Futures continue to struggle at these lower levels, with bullish traders unable to find any solid fundamental reason to buy into the market aggressively. Cash was lower, and the National Direct Afternoon Report showed a decline of about 51 cents. Now, despite the likelihood that the extreme European heat wave was likely to cut yields on wheat ahead of harvest, wheat markets fell hard yesterday. Early today, all three wheat markets are getting a modest bounce. Harvest is advancing, with major producer Kansas already half complete. The rapid pace is indicative of how the months-long drought and several freeze events cut into hard winter production. We've got more coming up when we come back in a moment.
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0: Well, June live cattle up 60 cents, 255.75. August up 45, 246.45. October up 67 cents, 240.42. August feeder cattle up 270 at 370.85. September is up 217, 369.15. And October is up $2 at 366.60. Kansas City wheat lies up 5 cents, 623 and a quarter. September up 6 and a quarter, 631 and a half. The Chicago wheat, July is up 7 3/4, 594 and a half. September is up 8 cents at 605. July corn is down a quarter penny, 409 and a half. September is up a half, 418 and a quarter. August soybeans up a penny, 1125. September is up a half, 1127 3/4. July cotton is up 65, 7461. December is down 170 at 77.03. August crude's down 328, 69.93. And July natural gas up 4, 319 per million BTU. Dave Lanning on the Radio Oklahoma Ag Network in K101.
4: For a K101 weather forecast, mix of sun and clouds this afternoon. We'll see light winds, highs near 83. Slight chances for rain this evening through the overnight, lows around 67. Mix of sun and clouds tomorrow, slight chances for afternoon rain with light winds, highs near 91. Good chances for storms tomorrow evening, some of those could be severe, lows around 67. Sunshine for your Friday, Saturday, and Sunday. Highs will be around 90 on Friday, around 100 Saturday and Sunday. 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
3: A 101 weather, mix of sun and clouds this afternoon, light winds, highs near 83. We've got you covered on K101.

Shelby Black, cigarette. Start this day like all the rest. First thing every morning that I do is start missing you.

0: ABC News, I'm Chuck Sieverson. Canceled by President Trump, him signing bipartisan affordable housing legislation. The president on his Truth Social page said he'll sign it only if Congress passes the Save America Act. Trump says compared to the election-related bill, the housing measure is of minor importance. House Speaker Mike Johnson says he anticipates the housing bill will be signed in the next 10 days. Intense public criticism and mounting lawsuits have pushed a Houston summer camp to file for bankruptcy protection. ABC's Jim Ryan.
1: Camp Mystic had been in operation for nearly a century when severe flash flooding last year took the lives of 25 children, two counselors, and Dick Eastland, the co-owner of the facility.
0: Life-threatening heat wave is smothering much of Western and Southern Europe. As part of a federal bribery case, sources familiar with it tell ABC News the former chief of staff to ex-New York Mayor Eric Adams, Frank Carone, his brother, and two others were arrested today. This is ABC News.
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4: 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Your K101 weather, mix of sun and clouds this afternoon, high temperatures of 89 in the Texas Panhandle, 83 in southwest Kansas and northwest Oklahoma. Partly cloudy skies tonight, slight chance of storms, overnight lows fall to 67. Mostly cloudy skies tomorrow, another slight chance of storms in the afternoon. High temperatures of 97 in the Texas Panhandle, 86 in southwest Kansas, and 91 in northwest Oklahoma. Former death row inmate Richard Glossop, who was released on bail last month, now has a date for his retrial in the case involving the 1997 murder of Oklahoma City motel owner Barry Van Treese. The trial is set to begin September 28th and is expected to take about 2 weeks. The retrial comes after the United States Supreme Court vacated Glossop's original murder conviction last year. The Oklahoma Attorney General's office by refiling charges against Glossop. The Oklahoma Supreme Court has ruled that Attorney General Gittner Drummond cannot intervene in a private lawsuit against State Farm. The ruling, which was issued yesterday, blocked enforcement of a previous district court order that allowed Drummond to take over the case. Drummond alleges that State Farm has been operating a systematic Hill Focus Initiative scheme to

reduce payments to policyholders. He sought to pursue the claims under the Oklahoma Consumer Protection Act and the state's RICO statute. The court did say that Dermott has the authority to protect consumers and enforce state law, but he must do it by filing his own lawsuit rather than expanding someone else's case. In sports on K101, KWOX, FM Woodward, powered by Lucky Star Casinos, former Texas Tech and Cincinnati quarterback Brendan Sorsby will not be playing in the NFL this upcoming season. The league and NFL will not be holding the draft, despite Sorsby's petition for the league to do so. He had applied for it after the Big 12 sought legal action against Sorsby and Texas Tech for their plans to play him this fall in the wake of his gambling scandal. That's a look at your weather, news, and sports with your noon report on K101.

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3: Executive VP, Oklahoma Cattlemen's Association, Michael Kelsey with us today as we talk about what's going on right now with the new rural screwworm as it gets just a little closer to the state of Oklahoma. We now have 15 cases. 12 of those are active cases, according to USDA. Closest is still that San Angelo case, Michael. In my thinking, that's a little too close for comfort.
4: Yeah, I agree. I was somewhat of the thinking that we're going to see it in the United States, so it wasn't a matter of if, it was more of when. But I just kind of thought to myself, well, Oklahoma's got a pretty good shot of getting out of 2026 without seeing a case. I think the reality is we're much closer to seeing a case in 2026, again, just being real here, than we are not. And so we've got to prepare. As you mentioned, this kind of northward movement, San Angelo, I believe, is about as close as it's getting to us at this point in time. I think it's realistic to expect it to move a little further north. How? We don't know for sure yet. And let's just be honest with ourselves. We're not quite sure exactly how this fly is moving. Is it moving itself or is it being transported? We know it's not being transported on critters because they have to be inspected before they leave an infected zone, an IZ, if you will. So pretty confident it's not being moved on critters, but we don't know about wildlife and we don't know about the fly movement itself in terms of how far it can fly. It can't fly that far, but it still can fly a little ways. And so interesting to as USDA and as the Texas Department of Health, Animal Health, gets more in control, and they're doing a good job, in our opinion, of getting in control of that and trying to maintain that and then moving forward.
3: Cattle exec Michael Kelsey. And more to come today here on K101. We're back in just a moment. Checking in on the Beef Checkoff. Join us today, Heather Buckmash with the Oklahoma Beef Council. Heather, let's talk about your emphasis on Route 66.
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0: barbecue restaurants, historic landmarks, and unique roadside attractions that highlight the deep connection between Route 66 communities and the beef industry. 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
1: 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Nominations now being accepted for farmers and ranchers to serve on local U.S. Department of Agriculture Farm Service Agency County committees. These committees are important because they make decisions about how federal farm programs are administered locally. All nomination forms for the 2026 election must be postmarked or received by the local FSA office by the 3rd of August. Details, check with your local office. And that's a check of your agricultural news. Ron Hayes for K101.

0: Good day, everyone. Dave Lanning, the Radio Oklahoma Ag Network. Time to take a look at our stockers and feeders here on this Wednesday. We've got the latest from the stockyards, feedlots. We'll update futures and more when we return in a moment here on K101.
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0: Well, the livestock complex is off to a mixed start today as the cattle contracts attempt to trade slightly higher while hog contracts remain on edge. No bids on the table yet in the cash cattle market, but trade likely to be delayed until Thursday or Friday. OKC West El Reno. Now, this is yesterday, Tuesday, 1,900 head, steer calves 5 to 15 higher, the light fife weights up to 30 higher, and heifer calves 15 to 25 higher. Feeder cattle steers, medium large ones, 2.8 to 6.60, 3 to 4 weights, 5.90 to 6.50, 4 to 5 weights, $5 to 6.15, 5 to 6 weights, 4.55 to 5.45,

0: 6 to 7 weights, $4 to $4.55, 7 to 8 weights, $3.85 to $3.90. 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And we'll check futures in a moment. The Oklahoma Cattlemen's Association is a member-led and driven organization with a vision to be the leadership that serves, strengthens, and advocates for the Oklahoma cattle industry. OCA exists to defend the beef cattle industry at our nation's capital, our state legislature, and in the media. The OCA represents some 5,000 Oklahoma ranching families. OCA membership includes a $10,000 theft reward program, monthly issues of the Oklahoma Cowman magazine, and a lot more. 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
0: August live cattle up 77 cents, 246.77. October is up 82, 240.57. December is up 97, 240.07. August feeder cattle up 315, 371.30. September up 285, 369.82. And October is up 250 at 360.710. Kansas City wheat lies up 3.5, 621 three quarters. September is up 4.5, 629 three quarters. July Chicago wheat is up 5.75 at 592.5. September is up 5.25 at 602.25. July corn's down 2 cents, 407.75. September is down 1.5, 416.25. August soybeans down 5 cents, 11.19, and September's down 5 cents, 11.22.25. July cotton is down 146, 72.50. December down 209, 76.64. August crude's down 272, 70.49, and July natural gas up 4, 318 per million BTU. Dave Lanning on the radio, Oklahoma Ag Network and K101.
2: Your K101 weather forecast, mix of sun and clouds this afternoon. We'll see light winds, highs near 83. Slight chances for rain this evening through the overnight, lows around 67. Mix of sun and clouds tomorrow, slight chances for afternoon rain with light winds, highs near 91. Good chances for storms tomorrow evening. Some of those could be severe, lows around 67. Sunshine for your Friday, Saturday, and Sunday. Highs will be around 90 on Friday, around 100 Saturday and Sunday. 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

0: Good day, everyone. I'm Dave Lanning on the radio, Oklahoma Ag Network. Time to take a look at our agricultural markets here at midday today. And well, the livestock complex off to a mixed start as the cattle contracts attempt to trade slightly higher while hog contracts remain on the edge. Over on the grains here at midday, wheat and soy meal are still trading higher with corn, beans, and bean oil a bit lower. There is a dearth of news driving markets today, mostly favorable weather for corn and soy crops. Now, we're going to take a time out. When we come back, the latest from the stockyards, feedlots, we're going to update futures and more. All that right after this.
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0: Well, no bids on the table just as of yet in the cash cattle market. Trade likely delayed until tomorrow and or Friday. Boxed beef is higher at midday. Actually, it's mixed at midday today. 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

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Now, OKC West El Reno, the Tuesday sale. 1,900 head yesterday. Steer calves are 5 to 15 higher. Some light 5 weights up to 30 higher. Heifer calves 15 to 25 higher. Feeder cattle steers, maybe large ones, 2 weights, 660. 3 to 4 weights, 590 to 650. 4 to 5 weights, $5 to 615. 5 to 6 weights, 455 to 545. 6 to 7 weights, $4 to 455. 7 to 8 weights, 385 to 390. Now, beaver livestock, 3,952 head yesterday. Feeder steers were 10 to 15 higher. Feeder heifers, $10 higher, with heavy 8 weights being about 20 higher. Steer and heifer calves were too light to test. Feeder cattle steers, maybe large ones, the 3 to 4 weights, 577, 50 to 725. 4 to 5 weights, 527 to 629. 5 to 6 weights, 455 to 521. 6 to

0: 7 to 8 weights, 352 to 391. 8 to 9 weights, 295 to 320. We will check all the futures in just a moment.
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0: Well, August live cattle is up 77 cents, 246.77. October is up $1.10 at 240.85. And December is up $1.20 at 240.30. August feeder cattle up 407, 372.22. September is up 355, 370.52. October is up 317, 367.77. Kansas City wheat lies up 3 3/4, 622. September is up 5 1/4 at 630.5. Chicago wheat lies up 6.5, 593.25. September is up 6 1/4 at 603.25. July corn is down 1 1/2, 408.25. September is down 3/4 at 417. August soybeans down 3 3/4, 1120.25. September is down 3 1/4, 1124. July cotton is down 146, 72.50. December is down 216, 76.57. August crude's down $2.56, 70.65. 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
6: Hey, 101 weather, mix of sun and clouds this afternoon, light winds, highs near 83. We've got you covered on K101.

0: ABC News, I'm Chuck Sievertson. It's unclear whether international weapons inspectors will be able to monitor and access damaged nuclear sites in Iran. President Trump has said Iran is willing to allow them, but Iran has rejected that. Secretary of State Marco Rubio.
1: Look, obviously, anytime you enter into a negotiation, it's a process of give and take. This is a temporary measure. It's for 60 days. And as a result, we expect them to live up to the commitments they made.
0: Rubio today in Kuwait City. President Trump canceled today's signing of a bipartisan affordable housing bill. The president on social media said he'll sign it only if Congress passes the Save America Act. The bill passed with a veto-proof margin in Congress, so lawmakers could pass it again into law on their own. A federal judge today barred Trump from implementing a proof of citizenship requirement to vote. Israel denying a claim by a UN-commissioned independent panel that Israel is deliberately shooting children in Gaza and is committing genocide. This is ABC News. Bill Gates says Jeffrey Epstein tried to use his sex life against him in a transcript newly released by the House investigation into the accused sex offender. ABC's Aaron Katursky.
2: Gates acknowledged he had three extramarital affairs, and when Epstein learned about two of them from a mutual acquaintance, he said Epstein began working to use information about my infidelities. The committee asked Gates about photos from the Epstein files showing him with women. Gates responded he did not know them. He said Epstein asked me to take a photo with one of his assistants, which I did.
0: We're hearing from a paddleboarder followed by a great white shark off the coast of Santa Barbara, California on Father's Day weekend. Robert Kagan says his niece, Kayla, paddled nearby at the time.
3: There's like a moment of like, it becomes real, especially when I saw the shark. As soon as I saw the shark, I just started telling Kayla, like, I'm not going to tell you what I saw, just go back to shore.
0: Chuck Sievertson, ABC News.
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1: Your K101 weather forecast, mix of sun and clouds through this afternoon. We do have some slight chances for rain this evening through the overnight, lows around 67. Mix of sun and clouds tomorrow, slight chances for rain during the afternoon. Light winds, highs near 91. Good chances for storms, though, tomorrow evening. Some of those could be severe. Lows around 67. Sunshine Friday, Saturday, and Sunday. Highs near 90 on Friday. We'll be around 100 Saturday and Sunday. We've got you covered on K101 and K101.

mix of sun and clouds through this afternoon. We have some slight chances for rain this evening through the overnight, lows around 67. Slight chances for rain tomorrow afternoon, light winds, highs near 91. We've got you covered on K101.

0: ABC News, I'm Chuck Sievertson. The head of the UN's nuclear agency signaled today that Iranian nuclear enrichment sites would be visited by his inspectors, a key component in the interim U.S.-Iran deal. But an Iranian diplomat insisted visits would happen only after a final deal. At the White House today, President Trump.
1: The war is going very well. As you know, we're winning by a lot.
0: President Trump canceled today's signing of a bipartisan affordable housing bill. President on social media said he'll sign it only if Congress passes the Save America Act. The bill passed with a veto-proof margin in Congress. President at the White House had this to say about the Save America Act and Democrats.
1: The people that they're pushing are communists.
0: When asked, Trump did not say whether he would sign the housing bill. Federal judge today barred Trump from implementing a proof of citizenship requirement to vote. New home sales are lower. This is ABC News. Bill Gates' testimony transcripts have been released by the House committee investigating Jeffrey Epstein. ABC's Aaron Katursky.
2: Gates said he knew Epstein was a sex offender, but hoped he would introduce him to wealthy people who could help the Gates Foundation. Gates said he met Tom Pritzker, Mort Zuckerman, and Leon Black. None donated, and Gates told the committee the Epstein brokered meetings were a dead end.
0: Our Aaron Katursky, mice are getting smarter, researchers say. The rodents are learning how to resist traditional pesticides. Terrell Williams owns the shop Bug Bully in Philadelphia, says when applying the chemicals.
3: It used to work right away, but what's happening is it's starting to take longer for the application to work. That's what we've been noticing.
0: Rutgers University researcher Changlu Wang on their studies of mice.
4: From those samples, we found that about 70% of the mice populations contain mutations.
0: Chuck Sievertson, ABC News.
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1: Your K101 weather forecast, mix of sun.

0: afternoon. Light winds, highs near 91. Good chances for storms, though, tomorrow evening. Some of those could be severe. Lows around 67. Sunshine Friday, Saturday, and Sunday. Highs near 90 on Friday. We will be around 100 Saturday and Sunday. We've got you covered on K101 and K101online.com.
1: Every Friday night, there's a steady cloud of dust that leads back to a field filled with pickup trucks. Got a

0: markets at Oklahoma Farm Report. I'm Casey Shepard. August live cattle closed up 52 at 246.52. October up 62 at 240.37. December up 75 at 239.85. August feeders up 477 at 372.92. September up 365 at 370.62. And October up 295 at 367.55. We'll check your grains coming up next.
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2: Kansas City hard red winter wheat for July down 2 1/4 at 6.16. September's down 1 1/4 at 6.24 even. Chicago wheat for July down 1 3/4 at 5.85. September's down 1 1/2 at 5.95 1/2. July corn's down 3 1/2 at 4.06 1/4. September down 2 1/2 at 4.15 1/4. August soybeans down 8 1/2 at 11.15 1/2. September's down 9 at 11.18 1/4. July cotton down 146 points at 72.50. December's down 223 points at 76.50. August crude oil down 283 at 70.38. And natural gas up 5 at 320. I'm Casey Shepard for Oklahoma Farm Report.

this afternoon. We have some slight chances for rain this evening through the overnight. Lows around 67. Slight chances for rain tomorrow afternoon. Light winds, highs near 91. We've got you covered on K101.

0: ABC News, I'm Chuck Sievertson. President Trump managed to derail a celebration today that would have been him signing a bipartisan affordable housing bill. No can do unless Congress first passes his Save America Act, an election-related measure. Congressman Ted Lieu, California Democrat.
1: Why is that? Did he wake up on the wrong side of the bed? Is he unable to stay awake today? What's causing him to chicken out again? Is it Taco Wednesday?
0: After lunch on Capitol Hill with Republican lawmakers, the president.
2: I think we had a really great meeting, and we're very proud of the party. We like our leader. We like everybody really in the room. I don't like a few people, but that's okay. I think you know who they are.
0: Sources tell ABC News that the meeting was tense, with the president frustrated over the War Powers Resolution vote. Sources say Senator Bill Cassidy and President Trump clashed, with sources saying it was a shouting match. Other senators tried to ease tensions. This is ABC News.
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2: Well, the livestock complex trading mix today. Cattle contracts are trading higher, but the lean hog contracts continue to trade mixed. Although the market has yet to see any trade in the cattle complex yet, and boxed beef prices are mixed, live cattle contracts are trading higher as traders are willing to mildly support the complex in the meantime. As we mentioned, no cash cattle trade has developed, and bids and asking prices both pretty elusive at this point. It's most likely that trade will be delayed until Friday again, as feedlot managers will try to hold out in hopes that packers will up their bids when the bidding does start. Boxed beef prices are mixed, choice up 63 cents at 494 cents, and select down $1.20 at 379.86 with a movement of 48 total loads. Upon seeing the live cattle complex trading higher, feeder cattle contracts also trading higher today. Not only are traders willing to advance the board because of the live cattle contract support, but with the increased demand in the countryside for feeder cattle, fundamental support is also encouraging the complex. Lean hog complex trading mixed today as the market's desire to see greater fundamental support with both midday pork cutout values and cash prices lower. Traders are just a bit leery at this point. July hogs down 32 cents at 93.90. August hogs down 57 cents at 96.67. And October hogs are up 7 cents at 81.27. Do remember that tomorrow we're going to see that quarterly hogs and pigs report that is also set to be released. Take a look at OKC West and El Reno. They had 1,900 total receipts. Steer calves $5 to $15 higher, heifer calves $15 to $25 higher, and the demand was very good. Beef futures are flat to 8 cents higher with light buying after we faded Tuesday with harvest pressure. Soybeans 1 to 2 cents lower, and your corn futures flat to a cent lower. We'll check your futures in just a moment. Oklahoma Ag Mediation is a program offered free of cost to agricultural producers. Cheyenne Sparks tells us more about the program.
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2: 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August live cattle closed up 52 at 246.52. October up 62 at 240.37. December up 75 at 239.85. August feeders up 477 at 372.92. September up 365 at 370.62. And October up 295 at 367.55. Kansas City hard red winter wheat for July down 2 1/4 at 616. September's down 1 1/4 at 624 even. Chicago wheat for July down 1 3/4 at 585. September's down 1 1/2 at 595 1/2. July corn's down 3 1/2 at 406 1/4. September down 2 1/2 at 415 1/4. August soybeans down 8 1/2 at 1115 1/2. September's down 9 at 1118 1/4. July cotton down 146 points at 72.50. December's down 223 points at 76.50. August crude oil down 283 at 70.38. And natural gas up 5 at 320. That's a wrap of your afternoon agricultural news and markets. I'm Casey Shepard for Oklahoma Farm Report.
4: Okay, 101, we are on the downhill slide as we wrap up your work day. I'm Sean Kelly. Hope your Wednesday is going well. For me, it's been kind of meh.

to say that being out of shape is more likely to kill you than smoking. As for doing both, being out of shape and smoking, that's the experiment Arkansas is running.

0: 101 covering your country with Co Wetzel, Hurts Like You. That's off Co's new album, his latest album called The Night Champion. And even though that's only been out for a couple weeks, looks like Co's already planning a deluxe version. 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No word on the official release date for a deluxe version of The Night Champion as of yet. We are on the downhill slide as we wrap up your workday. Let's take a look at your K101 weather forecast. 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
0: Areas of clouds this evening. Slight chances for rain overnight. Lows will drop down to 67. Flood watches for the northern tri-state tomorrow with a mix of sun and clouds. Slight chances for afternoon rain. Light winds, highs near 91. Storms likely tomorrow evening. Some of those could be severe. Lows around 67. Sunshine for your Friday, Saturday, and Sunday. Highs near 90 on Friday. Will be around 100 Saturday and Sunday. 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
1: Hey, 101 covering your country with Parmalee Cowgirl. There's a new study about the long-term effects of beer drinking on a man's lifespan. The study found that if a man drinks more than 5 beers a week, it subtracts 9 minutes from a man's life. So I guess, according to my calculations, I died September 3rd, 1846. We are on the downhill slide as we wrap up your workday. I'm Sean Kelly on K101.
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1: Hey, 101 weather, slight chances for rain overnight. We'll see lows around 67. Slight chances for afternoon rain tomorrow. Storms likely tomorrow evening. Highs will be near 91. We've got you covered on K101.

0: ABC News, I'm Chuck Sievertson. It wasn't a leisurely lunch for Republican lawmakers meeting with President Trump on Capitol Hill. Many had expected a political win-win in an election year earlier, but the president canceled the signing of a bipartisan affordable housing bill. He insists Congress first passed his Save America Act, an election-related measure. Louisiana Senator Bill Cassidy indicates what sources to ABC News said was correct, that the meeting was tense with the president frustrated over the War Powers Resolution vote. He and Cassidy getting into a shouting match. Cassidy saying he asked Trump about the Iran war.
1: You have not told the American people what's going on. It was supposed to last 4 weeks, it's lasted 4 months. Our original objectives have not been achieved. And I want to know what's going on.
0: Federal judge today permanently barred Trump's executive order implementing a proof of citizenship requirement to vote. This is ABC News. Before dawn on June 24th, 2021, Champlain Towers condominium complex near Miami collapsed, killing nearly 100 people. Today, a ceremony remembering
2: Gonzalo Torres.

0: David Epstein.
1: The names of the 98 people who died when their home crumbled around them were read aloud as residents and first responders came together again.
2: No one really expected something like this to happen, and the most that we can do is focus on the future, on things that we can do so that nothing like this ever happens again.
1: Devin Gonzalez lived in the Champlain Towers and survived the collapse. Her father did not. Jim Ryan, ABC News.
3: We're hearing from a paddleboarder followed by a great white shark off the coast of Santa Barbara, California, Father's Day weekend. And Robert Kagan says his niece was nearby.
4: The feeling is a mix of adrenaline and just this excitement mixed with this, it's a big deal, like, probably shouldn't be doing that.
3: Chuck Sievertson, ABC News.
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10: From the K101 Newsroom, I'm Tyler Riggs. Your K101 weather, partly cloudy skies for tonight, with a chance of storms primarily in southwest Kansas and the Texas Panhandle. Overnight lows fall to 67. Mix of sunny clouds tomorrow, slight chance of storms, and high temperatures of 97 in the Texas Panhandle, 87 in southwest Kansas, and 92 in northwest Oklahoma. 16 universities, including the University of Oklahoma and Oklahoma State University, are seeking to raise their tuition and fees by an average of just under 3%. The Oklahoma State Regents for Higher Education will decide tomorrow whether to approve the requested increases. Comes after the regents heard presentations earlier today from presidents of all 16 institutions looking to raise their tuition and fees. OU is seeking a 3% increase, while Oklahoma State is seeking a 4.75% increase for their undergraduate students, doing so to end a 6-year run of flat tuition and fees for OSU. Northwestern Oklahoma State, Southwestern Oklahoma State, and Oklahoma Panhandle State are among the group of 16 seeking an increase. Attorney General Gittner Drummond announced this afternoon that he has filed a new lawsuit against State Farm and alleges the insurer engaged in a coordinated scheme to wrongfully deny or underpay legitimate hail and wind damage claims submitted by Oklahoma homeowners. The new lawsuit follows yesterday's Oklahoma Supreme Court decision, which determined that the state's claims must be pursued in a separate action rather than taking it over an existing private lawsuit against the company. In sports on K101, KWOX, FM Woodward, powered by Lucky Star Casinos. The transfer portal active today in college baseball as Oklahoma State picked up a commitment from Nevada's Sean Yamaguchi. The infielder was the Mountain West Freshman of the Year in 2025. Meanwhile, OU lost a pair of players to the portal as outfielders Drew Dickerson and Alec Blair entered their names into it. The duo saw limited action this season. That's a look at your weather news and sports with your 4 o'clock report on K101.
11: Did you hear the story down in Broken Bow about the Arby's manager?
10: I did arrested. Not.
11: Arby's manager was arrested facing felony charges for spitting in a customer's food.
10: Oh.
11: Charged with poisoning food with intent to injure after surveillance footage showed her spitting in the food at the restaurant and Broken Bow in March. One of the customers ordered a meal through the drive-thru later and developed cold sores, tested positive for herpes.
10: Oh my goodness.
11: And the manager, her name was Amanda Hendricks, she admitted that she spit in the food, and she did have an outbreak of herpes when
10: my
11: she did it.
10: Goodness. Now, so, I'm not anyway trying to defend spitting in food. I'm just right. Curious of the background of the context with that, because it takes a lot for a fast food worker to say, you know what? Yeah, I'm going to cross that line.
11: Now, I don't know if she was just mad at the ownership or what, because it says spitting into sandwiches.

0: So it wasn't specifically directed at a person. It may have been just in general.
1: At that point, just walk out. Jobs. Yeah, just walk out. Like, I mean, it's not like you're getting paid $400,000 a year. Right. You know, I mean, if you don't like it,
0: maybe I'm going to buy some chickens and just, I'm just going to take care. I'm not eating any food that doesn't come from my yard.
1: Right. Listen. You know,
0: plant a garden, get some chickens. It's just going to be chicken sandwiches all the time.
1: Egg sandwiches. Elsewise, you're just like, if somebody touched this, who touched this food? What'd they do with it?
0: Yep. We are on the downhill slide. Wrap.

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1: It's Grady Cross.
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0: And we are Cross Canadian Ragweed. And this is your 420 Ragweed.
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0: 101 covering your country with Ella Langley and Morgan Wallen. I can't love you anymore. Ella, as we told you yesterday, is extending her Dandelion tour into the fall. She's added 21 new dates, including BOK Center in Tulsa on October 9th and United Arena in Lubbock October 10th. 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This is the Downhill Slide. I'm Sean Kelly. 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
1: Areas of clouds this evening. Slight chances for rain overnight. Lows will drop down to 67. Flood watches for the northern tri-state tomorrow with a mix of sun and clouds. Slight chances for afternoon rain. Light winds, highs near 91. Storms likely tomorrow evening. Some of those could be severe. Lows around 67. Sunshine for your Friday, Saturday, and Sunday. Highs near 90. 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

K101 covering your country with Mike Ryan, Hard to Ride a Love Song. A lot of folks in the U.S. for the World Cup from other countries enjoying and discovering some of America's unique culinary delights, including

0: ranch dressing. It's hilarious watching them on social media discover the joys of ranch dressing. And some of them are loving it so much they are taking it back home, or at least trying to. TSA is reminding World Cup visitors that ranch dressing counts as a liquid after joking about travelers trying to bring oversized bottles through airport security. Which I guess explains the Swedish guy chugging the bottle of Hidden Valley at TSA. 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
2: A 101 weather, slight chances for rain overnight. We'll see lows around 67. Slight chances for afternoon rain tomorrow. Storms likely tomorrow evening. Highs will be near 91. We've got you covered on K101.

0: ABC News, I'm Chuck Sievertson. Tension and shouting at a Capitol Hill lunch with President Trump and Republican lawmakers. Many disappointed in an election year that the president canceled the signing of a bipartisan affordable housing bill. He insists Congress first pass his Save America Act, an election-related measure. After the lunch, the president said it was a great meeting. But Louisiana Senator Bill Cassidy indicates that what sources tell ABC News is correct, that the president was frustrated over yesterday's War Powers Resolution vote, saying he and the president raised their voices. Cassidy saying he asked Trump about the Iran war.
1: You have not told the American people what's going on. It was supposed to last 4 weeks. It's lasted 4 months. Our original objectives have not been achieved. And I want to know what's going on.
0: The federal judge today permanently barred Trump's executive order implementing a proof of citizenship requirement to vote. This is ABC News.
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4: From the K101 Newsroom, I'm Tyler Ricks. Your K101 weather, partly cloudy skies for tonight. Chance of storms, primarily in southwest Kansas and the Texas Panhandle. Overnight lows of 67. Mix of sun and clouds tomorrow. Another slight chance of storms and high temperatures of 97 in the Texas Panhandle, 87 in southwest Kansas, and 92 in northwest Oklahoma. 16 universities, including the University

0: University of Oklahoma and Oklahoma State University are seeking to raise their tuition and fees by an average of just under 3%. The Oklahoma State Regents for Higher Education will decide tomorrow whether to approve the requested increases. The Regents heard presentations earlier today from presidents of all 16 institutions. OU is seeking a 3% increase, while Oklahoma State is seeking a 4.75% increase for their undergraduate students. Doing so would end a six-year run of flat tuition and fees for OSU. Northwestern Oklahoma State, Southwestern Oklahoma State, and Oklahoma Panhandle State are among the group of 16 seeking the increase. Attorney General Gittner Drummond announced this afternoon he has filed a new lawsuit against State Farm and alleges the insurer engaged in a coordinated scheme to wrongfully deny or underpay legitimate hail and wind damage claims submitted by Oklahoma homeowners. The new lawsuit follows yesterday's Oklahoma Supreme Court decision, which determined that the state's claims must be pursued in a separate action rather than taking over an existing private lawsuit against the company. August West Texas Intermediate crude dropped $2.87 on the day, closing at $70.34. August natural gas rose 7 cents, closing at $3.26. In sports on K101, KWOX, FM Woodward, powered by Lucky Star Casinos. Transfer portal active today in college baseball as Oklahoma State picked up a commitment from Nevada's Sean Yamaguchi. The infielder was a Mountain West Freshman of the Year in 2025. Meanwhile, OU lost pair of players to the portal. Outfielders Drew Dickerson and Alec Blair entered their names. The duo saw limited action this season. That's a look at your weather, news, and sports with your 5 o'clock report on K101.
1: So what's your analysis on the Thunder picks yesterday?
0: You know, I was talking about with a couple of my friends.
1: They're not superstars.
0: And they're not at the point where you're trying to necessarily grab a superstar. It'd be nice, but you're looking for guys that, yes, are rookies, but can they kind of fit into that deep bench that they've got? So you've got a couple guys you're rotating out. They traded Aaron Wiggins Sunday.
1: Yep.
0: He was kind of an overflow of a guard. Took another big man in Ade Mara from Michigan. He might be a replacement for, let's say, in a Hardenstein or Brendan Carlson, who was a two-way player for the Thunder. I don't think you're trading Hardenstein or anything like that right away, but down the road maybe. Mm-hmm. And then Bennett Sturts, Iowa, older guard, high processor. He's going to be able to run the offense in the second unit a little bit. So a guy that could get 15, 20 minutes a night and probably help you.
1: Maybe a six-man off the bench type
0: thing. Yeah, you know, among that second unit, you know, not necessarily a Caruso replacement, but a guy that could help space the floor a little bit better when, you know, Shai Gilgeous-Alexander is not on the floor. So that could maybe help.
1: All right. I mean, it doesn't seem like, obviously, they need a whole lot, but they
0: right.
1: do.
0: Right, yeah, that's the thing. I mean, they got such an embarrassment of riches, it's like, who do you even plug in, right? So I just trust Sam Presti at this point. Whatever he picks, you know, hey, it's fine. I'm sure it'll work out.
1: The Oakwood Fire Department having a fish fry this Saturday, 6 o'clock at the Oakwood Park. In addition to fried fish, there'll be chicken strips, hush puppies, all the sides. Also going to have some fire items up for auction, and they'll be doing some fireworks at dusk. Get kind of a preliminary 4th of July
0: None
1: celebration there at Oakwood. Oakwood Fire Department fundraising fish fry this Saturday, 6 o'clock at Oakwood Park. We're on the downward slide, downhill slide on K101.

Okay, 101 Toy Story 5 came out on Friday, and it could be the last one. At least if Tom Hanks has any say about it. He says he'll only do Toy Story 6 if it's worthwhile. Then a Brinks truck arrived at his driveway, and he said, yeah, it's worthwhile.

Don't spread my ashes out to sea. Don't lay me down to rest. You can put my mind at ease if you fill my last request.

0: 101, covering your country with Jelly Roll, Heart of Stone. Bailey Zimmerman, we told you about earlier this week, has an arrest warrant out for $16,000 in damages at a New Mexico casino and hotel that he was set to perform at. Canceled the show, then tore up the hotel. $16,000 in damages. Well, Bailey's finally issued a statement through his attorney saying that I take full accountability for everything that happened and I am sorry to anyone who feels hurt or disrespected. Bailey went on to say, I am taking this legal matter seriously. I'm committed to doing the work necessary to learn and grow. Bailey Zimmerman talking about his apology for the $16,000 in damages to a New Mexico casino and hotel that he caused a few months ago. We'll see if he did learn his lesson. I mean, seems like Morgan Wallen's learned his lesson after a few missteps. Maybe Bailey Zimmerman will as well. This is the downhill slide. We're wrapping up your workday. Let's take a look at your K101 weather forecast. 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
0: Areas of clouds this evening. Slight chances for rain overnight. Lows will drop down to 67. Flood watches for the northern tri-state tomorrow with a mix of sun and clouds. Slight chances for afternoon rain. Light winds, highs near 91. Storms likely tomorrow evening. Some of those could be severe. Lows around 67. Sunshine for your Friday, Saturday, and Sunday. Highs near 90 on Friday. Will be around 100.

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Front page obituary, he was a millionaire. He left his fortune to some guy he barely knew. His kids were mad as hell.

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That's this Saturday in Moreland.

0: 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You know, this really would have messed with Van Halen's tour rider back in the day. This is the Downhill Slide. 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
1: 101 weather, slight chances for rain overnight. We'll see lows around 67. Slight chances for afternoon rain tomorrow. Storms likely tomorrow evening. Highs will be near 91. We've got you covered on K101.

0: ABC News, I'm Chuck Sievertson. Lunch wasn't leisurely on Capitol Hill with President Trump and Republican lawmakers. The president canceled today's signing of a bipartisan affordable housing bill. He insists Congress first pass an election-related measure. Trump said it was a great meeting. Louisiana Senator Bill Cassidy says it was tense with he and Trump in a shouting match, saying he asked Trump about Iran.
1: It does not appear, although I don't know for sure, that the course of this is going the way that we were told.
0: Specifically, said Cassidy, the war was supposed to last only 4 weeks, and none of the primary objectives have been achieved. Trump has repeated this today.
2: The war is going very well. As you know, we're winning by a lot.
0: And of the housing bill?
3: Low interest rates will solve everything. We'll solve that. Now, despite that, we're doing well with housing.
0: Federal judge today barred President Trump from implementing a proof of citizenship requirement to vote. This is ABC News. Bill Gates says Jeffrey Epstein tried to use Gates' sex life against him in a transcript newly released by the House investigation into the accused sex offender. ABC's Aaron Katursky.
4: Gates acknowledged he had three extramarital affairs, and when Epstein learned about two of them from a mutual acquaintance, he said Epstein began working to use information about my infidelities. The committee asked Gates about photos from the Epstein files showing him with women. Gates responded he did not know them. He said Epstein asked me to take a photo with one of his assistants, which I did.
0: Mice are getting smarter, says ABC's Elizabeth Worthington.
5: A recent Rutgers University study found that mice are genetically evolving to become resistant to the poisons designed to kill them, also called rodenticides. The researchers looked at samples from New York City, Washington, D.C., New Jersey, and Philadelphia and its surrounding suburbs.
0: Studies show that 70% of mice sampled were mutating. Chuck Sievertson, ABC News.
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0: 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It's how we care for you.
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1: Areas of clouds this evening. Slight chances for rain overnight. Lows will drop down to 67. Flood watches for the northern tri-state tomorrow with a mix of sun and clouds. Slight chances for afternoon rain. Light winds, highs near 91. Storms likely tomorrow evening. Some of those could be severe. Lows around 67. Sunshine for your Friday.

overnight. We'll see lows around 67. Slight chances for afternoon rain tomorrow. Storms likely tomorrow evening. Highs will be near 91. We've got you covered on K101.

0: ABC News, I'm Dave Packer. There was supposed to be a celebration. President Trump was expected to sign the bipartisan bill to address the high cost of homes, but he backed off, saying Congress has to pass his Save America voting bill first. The president also on Capitol Hill, meeting with Senate Republicans in what turned into a shouting match. Trump dressing down the Senate Republicans in what turned into that match and talking about the Iran War Powers Resolution. Bill Cassidy was one of those who voted against the president.
1: He asked, why would anybody vote for the War Powers Act? As he continued, I said, is that a rhetorical question, or would you like to really know?
0: The Justice Department announced one of its biggest health care fraud crackdowns ever. More than 450 people, $6 billion in alleged scams. A strong 7.1 magnitude earthquake rattling the coast of Venezuela this evening, damaging buildings in the capital, triggering a tsunami advisory. This is ABC News. The Department of Health and Human Services confirms the federal government's hantavirus response has ended with no positive cases in the U.S., and no one remains under public health monitoring for exposure. The Los Angeles Public School Board adopted one of the strictest policies, cutting back on screen time in class, starting with a ban before second grade.
2: Once kids reach the second grade, they'll be allowed to spend 1 hour and 40 minutes on devices each week. That amount increases as they get older, eventually reaching 10 hours a week in high school. Parents and teachers have raised concern about an over-reliance on technology in school, worrying that digital instruction is replacing hands-on learning and social interaction.
0: ABC's Rena Roy reporting. The Academy of Motion Picture Arts and Sciences has invited 529 members to the Oscar voting body. It brings the group's membership to nearly double what it was a decade ago. Dave Packer, ABC News.
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